0: Officers made the discovery on Wednesday afternoon. The vehicle was registered to an address in Hounslow in West London, where a 39-year-old woman's been arrested. There's been a 20% rise in the past year in young people contacting Childline with gender identity concerns. The charity's delivered almost 2,500 counselling sessions in that time. Hundreds of thousands of Arsenal fans took over the streets of North London to celebrate their first Premier League title in 22 years. They'd lost the Champions League final to Paris Saint-Germain the day before, but supporters are happy.
1: Win the Champions League, win the Premier League, win everything at the Arsenal!
0: Meanwhile, London's fire brigade rescued 75 people from height after fans climbed trees, rooftops and lampposts. And Brighton's first women's FA Cup final appearance has ended in 4-0 defeat to Manchester City at Wembley. WSL champion City have completed the double. That's the latest from the Sky News Centre. I'm Bev Rimmer.
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1: From the Sky News Centre at 2, a woman's died and a man's critically ill after entering the sea to try to rescue their dog in Lancashire on Saturday night. 17 people have now drowned in open water in recent days. The latest, a teenage girl in the River Wharf in North Yorkshire, while further south, an 11-year-old boy is missing in the Don off Mexborough. Nick Ayers is from the RNLI and has this advice.
2: If you can't make it to a lifeguarded beach, do your research, making sure that it is an actual designated bathing spot that is recommended for swimming. Make sure you go with somebody else. Ensure that you look after one another. If you do get into trouble in the water, float on your back.
1: Israel's made its deepest incursion into Lebanon in 25 years, despite a US-brokered ceasefire. Its military seized a castle in the south of the country. People convicted of domestic abuse could be evicted from social housing before a victim's forced to leave. Proposed new laws would see courts in England and Wales given powers to transfer a joint tenancy to the victim. Millions of vapes are still being binned a year after the ban on single-use devices came into effect. That's according to campaigners and councils who say more than 6 million vapes and pods have been thrown away. Arsenal's parade to celebrate their first Premier League title in 22 years drew crowds of hundreds of thousands as the skies of North London turned red. Fans set off flares as the open-top bus carrying Mikel Arteta's side and the trophy made its way around Islington. Fullback Miles Lewis-Skelly started in the Champions League final defeat to Paris Saint-Germain the day before.
3: It's disappointing because, you know, when you're so close to a dream, a goal, you feel slightly short. But it just, you know, as Mikel said, it's added fuel to the fire, so we'll use that for us.
1: And Celtic ensured Glasgow rivals Rangers ended the season without silverware after beating them 1-0 in the final of the Women's Scottish Cup. They held on despite having a player sent off at Hampden Park. That's the latest from the Sky News Centre. I'm Bev Rimmer.
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1: From the Sky News Centre at 3, 17 people have died in open water in the UK in recent days. The latest is a 13-year-old girl in the River Wharf in North Yorkshire. She got into trouble there yesterday. An 11-year-old boy is feared drowned in the Don at Mexborough. Meanwhile, a woman in her 60s has died trying to rescue her dog from the sea in Lancashire. A man found guilty of murdering a teenager with a ceremonial Sikh dagger will be sentenced later. Vikram Digwa stabbed 18-year-old finance student Henry Nowak in Southampton last December. Domestic abusers in England and Wales could be evicted from social housing before their victim is forced to leave. The government's proposing new laws, as Stevie Shillinglaw reports.
2: Last year, around 15,000 households were forced to flee their accommodation because of domestic abuse. As the law stands, social landlords are only able to evict the abuser after the victim has left, leaving vulnerable people at risk of homelessness. New legislation would see the courts given the power to transfer a joint tenancy solely to the victim. Landlords would also have to provide suitable alternative accommodation if their safety is at risk. Ministers say it's the first step in tackling a moral failure and will give survivors a space to recover and rebuild.
1: There's been a 20% rise in young people contacting Childline with gender identity concerns. The charity's delivered almost 2,500 counselling sessions in a year. Arsenal fans took over North London streets to celebrate their first Premier League title in 22 years. They'd lost the Champions League final to Paris Saint-Germain the day before, but supporters are happy.
3: Win the Champions League! Win the Premier League! Win everything! Up the Arsenal!
1: Meanwhile, the fire brigade rescued 75 people after fans climbed trees, rooftops and lampposts. And Brighton's first women's FA Cup final appearance ended in 4-0 defeat to Manchester City at Wembley. WSL champion City have completed the double. That's the latest. I'm Bev Rimmer.
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1: From the Sky News Centre at 4, a woman's died and a man's critically ill after entering the sea to try and rescue their dog in Lancashire on Saturday night. 17 people have now drowned in open water in recent days. The latest, a teenage girl in the River Wharfe in North Yorkshire, while further south, an 11-year-old boy is missing in the Don off Mexborough. Nick Ayers is from the RNLI.
2: If you can't make it to a lifeguarded beach, do your research, making sure that it is an actual designated bathing spot that is recommended for swimming. Make sure you go with somebody else. Ensure that you look after one another. If you do get into trouble in the water, float on your back.
1: Hundreds more documents relating to Lord Mandelson's appointment as US ambassador are expected to be published today. It's understood they'll include messages between himself, ministers and government advisers. Talks will be held later in a final attempt to avert two 24-hour strikes on the London Underground. Tube drivers from the RMT union are planning a walkout tomorrow and on Thursday in a dispute over a four-day week. People convicted of domestic abuse could be evicted from social housing before a victim's forced to leave. Proposed new laws would see courts in England and Wales given powers to transfer a joint tenancy to the victim. Arsenal's parade to celebrate their first Premier League title in 22 years drew crowds of hundreds of thousands yesterday. Fans set off flares as the open-top bus made its way around Islington. Fullback Miles Lewis-Skelly started in the Champions League final defeat to Paris Saint-Germain the day before.
3: It's disappointing because, you know, when you're so close to a dream, a goal, you feel slightly short. But it just, you know, as Mikel said, it's added fuel to the fire, so we'll use that for us.
1: And Celtic made sure Rangers ended the season without silverware after beating them 1-0 in the final of the Women's Scottish Cup. They held on despite having a player sent off at Hampden Park. Rangers also missed out on the league title and lost in the League Cup decider. That's the latest from the Sky News Centre. I'm Bev Rimmer.
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1: From the Sky News Centre at 5, a 13-year-old girl's become the 17th person to die in open water in the UK in recent days after getting into trouble in the River Wharfe in North Yorkshire. Further south, an 11-year-old boy's feared drowned in the Don at Mexborough. These locals say the area's treacherous.
2: Kids are getting in trouble all the time for jumping in canal.
3: Every year kids are going down playing there, but it's just so dangerous. It's appealing because water's shallow, but then a little bit further down it plunges really deep, but you can't see that front bridge.
4: Could have been one of my kids.
1: Meanwhile, a woman's died trying to rescue her dog from the sea near Blackpool. Hundreds more documents relating to Lord Mandelson's appointment as US ambassador are expected to be published today. It's understood they'll include messages between himself, ministers and government advisers. The first release of files in March showed Sir Keir Starmer was warned of a general reputational risk over the peer's connection to the late paedophile Jeffrey Epstein. There's been a 20% rise in the number of young people contacting Childline with gender identity concerns. The charity delivered almost 2,500 counselling sessions last year to those struggling with sexuality and discrimination. Childline's Barry Laker says stereotypes can be frightening.
5: Trans and non-binary young people particularly are reaching out and expressing their anxiety, for want of a better word, about being accepted by society and referring often to sort of anti-trans sentiment in the media and from politicians.
1: It's going to get substantially cooler across the UK after record-breaking temperatures last week. Thunderstorms and heavy rain could hit some areas in the coming days. Sport and Arsenal fans partied on the streets of North London as they celebrated a first Premier League title in 22 years. The players paraded the trophy on an open-top bus, while supporters welcomed their heroes with flares and fireworks. And men's title favourite Alexander Zverev's in the quarterfinals of the French Open tennis for the sixth year in a row. He beat Jesper de Jong in straight sets in Paris. That's the latest. I'm Bev Rimmer.
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3: Well, my daddy left home when I was 3, and he didn't leave much to Ma and me. Just this old guitar and an empty bottle of booze. Now, I don't blame him because he run and hid, but the meanest thing that he ever did was before he left, he went and named me Sue. Well, he must have thought that it was quite a joke, and it got a lot of laughs from lots of folks. Seems I had to fight my whole life through. Some gal would giggle and I'd get red, and some guy'd laugh and I'd bust his head. I tell you, life ain't easy for a boy named Sue.

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I tell you, I fought tougher men, but I really can't remember when. He kicked like a mule and he bit like a crocodile. I heard him laugh and then I heard him cuss, and he went for his gun and I pulled mine first. He stood there looking at me and I saw him smile. He said, son, this world is rough, and if a man's gonna make it, he's gotta be tough. And I know I wouldn't be there to help you along. So I give you that name and I said goodbye. I knew you'd have to get tough or die. And it's that name that helped to make you strong. Yeah. He said, now you just fought one hell of a fight.

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I'm doing this thing.

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Wild Country. 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
1: From the Sky News Centre at 6, a new batch of documents detailing how Lord Peter Mandelson was appointed as the UK's ambassador to the US will be published later. He was sacked by the Prime Minister after release files in America revealed the extent of his friendship with sex offender Jeffrey Epstein. It then emerged the peir had failed a vetting process. Sir Keir Starmer previously told MPs he'd been kept in the dark about that.
2: If I had known before he took up his post that UKSV recommendation was that developed vetting clearance should be denied, I would not have gone ahead with the appointment.
1: Domestic abusers could be evicted from social housing before their victims forced to leave. Proposed housing laws would see courts in England and Wales given powers to transfer a joint tenancy to survivors. Two more people have died in open water related incidents in recent days, taking the total to 17. A woman in her 60s was among those who lost her life trying to rescue her dog from the scene near Blackpool. Nick Ayers from the RNLI has this advice.
3: The water around the UK and Ireland on average is about 16 degrees Celsius, even throughout the summer months. That can trigger cold water shock, whereas an involuntary gasp if you are entering the water unexpectedly.
1: Meanwhile, it's due to get a lot cooler across the UK after record-breaking temperatures last week. Thunderstorms and heavy rain could hit some areas in the coming days. Millions of vapes are still being binned a year after the ban on single-use devices came into effect. Campaigners and councils say more than 6 million have been thrown, down 2 million on the previous 12 months. And thousands of Arsenal fans celebrated a first Premier League title in 22 years with an open-top bus parade on the streets of North London. But 16 arrests were made and police are investigating after a man was stabbed. That's the latest. I'm Faye De Silva.
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7: Luke Littler has added to his ever-expanding trophy cabinet as he beat Luke Humphreys to regain the Premier League title. The 19-year-old now holds all three of Darts' Triple Crown titles, but amidst the booing got to him last night and he considered walking away. He pulled through to win a last-leg decider, though, and a £350,000 jackpot. Football and Scotland take on Curaçao tomorrow as they prepare for their first World Cup campaign in nearly 30 years. Defender Grant Hanley says the pressure is intense.
8: We'd like to have, you know, performed better and progress further in the last couple of tournaments we've been to. Qualifying for them is one thing, but you know, you want to give a good account of yourself and you want to be as successful as we can. You know, and this one's no different.
7: Meanwhile, manager Steve Clarke has signed a new deal, taking him to the 2030 World Cup. And in one of the biggest French Open shocks in recent years, world number one Yannick Sinner says he couldn't find any energy as he lost in the second round to Juan Manuel Cerundolo. Sinner was the heavy favourite for the title and was on a 30-match winning streak.
0: Wild Country. Sport.
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2: weather. A largely dry and cloudy day across Northern Ireland with bright and sunny spells, but there could be the odd shower or two as well. Light winds today with maximum temperatures of 18, tonight dropping down to 9.

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4: From the iMedia News Centre, three people have escaped injury after a pipe bomb attack at a property in County Antrim. Police say the pipe bomb was placed on a window ledge on Wednesday night. Police say the pipe bomb was placed on a living room window ledge by two men dressed in dark clothing at around 11 o'clock. Three people were present in the home at the time. The device exploded and caused extensive damage to the windows and the living room at the property. Thankfully, the residents were uninjured. Police are appealing for information for anybody who may have it to come forward. The trial in the case of Sir Geoffrey Donaldson has heard that he wrote a letter to a woman who has accused him of sexually abusing her as a child, expressing regret for all the hurt, pain and distress he had caused. The woman told the court that she had thought the letter was an attempt by the former DUP leader to apologise for perhaps the abuse which had occurred. Donaldson, 63, is on trial at Newry Crown Court, accused of rape and several counts of gross indecency and indecent assault. An appeal for information has been made after a man was stabbed at an event. Police say the victim was stabbed in the chest and also received injuries to the head in the incident in the Rogers Quay area shortly after 9:30 on Wednesday. It is understood to have happened during a motorcycle event. A police spokesman said a male suspect reportedly fled the scene on the back of a motorbike following the altercation. Police are appealing for anybody with information to come forward. That's the latest from the iMedia News Centre.
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1: Boy George has revealed he wants to write the British entry for the Eurovision Song Contest. The Culture Club frontman says the competition is not an even playing field, but he would still like to pen the song for the UK. George was part of San Marino's entrance at this year's contest. Sting says he's not concerned about the use of artificial intelligence in music. The Grammy-winning musician has just written a raft of new songs for a newly reimagined production of his stage show The Last Ship, but says AI lacks something special.
2: I know AI has never had its heart broken. It's never broken anybody's heart, intentionally anyway. So, and there's no story, there's no DNA, there's no, you know, childhood. It's just a copyist. So I'm not particularly impressed by it.
1: And a new TV series is aiming to reinvent the stories of Sherlock Holmes by focusing on his arch nemesis, Professor James Moriarty. Simply called Moriarty, the Professor of Criminal Psychology at Durham University leads a secret double life.
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2: Luke Littler has added to his ever-expanding trophy cabinet as he beat Luke Humphreys to regain the Premier League title. The 19-year-old now holds all three of Darts' Triple Crown titles, but admits the booing got to him last night and he considered walking away. He pulled through to win a last-leg decider, though, and a £350,000 jackpot. Football and Scotland take on Curaçao tomorrow as they prepare for their first World Cup campaign in nearly 30 years. Defender Grant Hanley says the pressure is intense.
3: We'd like to have, you know, performed better and progress further in the last couple of tournaments we've been to. Qualifying for them is one thing, but you know, you want to give a good account of yourself and you want to be as successful as we can. You know, and this one's no different.
2: Meanwhile, manager Steve Clarke has signed a new deal, taking him to the 2030 World Cup. And in one of the biggest French Open shocks in recent years, world number one Yannick Sinner says he couldn't find any energy as he lost in the second round to Juan Manuel Cerundolo. Sinner was the heavy favourite for the title and was on a 30-match winning streak.
1: Wild Country Sport.
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1: Boy George has revealed he wants to write the British entry for the Eurovision Song Contest. The Culture Club frontman says the competition is not an even playing field, but he would still like to pen the song for the UK. George was part of San Marino's entrance at this year's contest. Sting says he's not concerned about the use of artificial intelligence in music. The Grammy-winning musician has just written a raft of new songs for a newly reimagined production of his stage show The Last Ship, but says AI lacks something special.
2: I know AI has never had its heart broken. It's never broken anybody's heart, intentionally anyway. So, and there's no story, there's no DNA, there's no, you know, childhood. It's just a copyist. So I'm not particularly impressed by it.
1: And a new TV series is aiming to reinvent the stories of Sherlock Holmes by focusing on his arch nemesis, Professor James Moriarty. Simply called Moriarty, the professor of criminal psychology at Durham University leads a secret double life.
0: Wild Country Entertainment News in a minute.
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4: From the iMedia News Centre, three people have escaped injury after a pipe bomb attack at a property in County Antrim. Police say the pipe bomb was placed on a window ledge on Wednesday night. Police say the pipe bomb was placed on a living room window ledge by two men dressed in dark clothing at around 11 o'clock. Three people were present in the home at the time. The device exploded and caused extensive damage to the windows and the living room at the property. Thankfully, the residents were uninjured. Police are appealing for information for anybody who may have it to come forward. The trial in the case of Sir Geoffrey Donaldson has heard that he wrote a letter to a woman who has accused him of sexually abusing her as a child, expressing regret for all the hurt, pain and distress he had caused. The woman told the court that she had thought the letter was an attempt by the former DUP leader to apologise for perhaps the abuse which had occurred. Donaldson, 63, is on trial at Newry Crown Court accused of rape and several counts of gross indecency and indecent assault. An appeal for information has been made after a man was stabbed at an event. Police say the victim was stabbed in the chest and also received injuries to the head in the incident in the Rogers Quay area shortly after 9:30 on Wednesday. It is understood to have happened during a motorcycle event. A police spokesman said a male suspect reportedly fled the scene on the back of a motorbike following the altercation. Police are appealing for anybody with information to come forward. That's the latest from the iMedia News Centre.
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A largely dry and cloudy day across Northern Ireland with bright and sunny spells, but there could be the odd shower or two as well. Light winds today with maximum temperatures of 18, tonight dropping down to 9.

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1: From the Sky News Centre at 7. We could find out more about Lord Peter Mandelson's appointment as the UK's ambassador to the US when further documents are published by the government later. He was sacked by the Prime Minister after files were published in America showing his close ties to sex offender Jeffrey Epstein. It emerged the peer failed a security vetting process. Our political correspondent Lucy McDade says we're not likely to hear details about that today.
2: What we won't get, we understand, is that UK security vetting document, i.e. the kind of the crucial document that apparently advised the government not to make that appointment because of a number of security concerns. That is because of an ongoing police investigation.
1: A group of women claim they've been left with brain tumours, blindness and memory loss from taking a contraceptive injection. They're now suing pharmaceutical giant Pfizer over the alleged long-term effects of the drug Depo-Provera. Kirsty Moore, who used it for 2 decades, says her face is now disfigured.
3: The effect of my mental health, it totally like destroyed me. They're saying that within the next 15 to 20 years, I might lose the sight in my left eye, which is my good eye, because of it overcompensating for the right eye.
1: Pfizer insists patient safety is a priority and that rigorous monitoring of medicines is carried out. A 13-year-old girl has become the 17th person to die in UK waters in recent days. It's following last week's record-breaking heatwave, with the search for an 11-year-old boy resuming this morning in the River Don in South Yorkshire. Two more children's sand kits have been removed from shelves because of feared asbestos contamination. More than 39 recall notices have been issued since November. 16 arrests were made and police are investigating after a man was stabbed during Arsenal's Premier League title win open top bus parade. Hundreds of thousands of fans celebrated in North London. And Duran Duran have announced an arena tour. Glasgow, Liverpool and Belfast are among the band's gigs. That's the latest. I'm Faye De Silva.
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7: Luke Littler has added to his ever-expanding trophy cabinet as he beat Luke Humphreys to regain the Premier League title. The 19-year-old now holds all three of Darts' Triple Crown titles, but amidst the booing got to him last night and he considered walking away. He pulled through to win a last-leg decider, though, and a £350,000 jackpot. Football and Scotland take on Curaçao tomorrow as they prepare for their first World Cup campaign in nearly 30 years. Defender Grant Hanley says the pressure is intense.
8: We'd like to have, you know, performed better and progressed further in the last couple of tournaments we've been to. Qualifying for them is one thing, but you know, you want to give a good account of yourself and you want to be as successful as we can. You know, and this one's no different.
7: Meanwhile, manager Steve Clarke has signed a new deal, taking him to the 2030 World Cup. And in one of the biggest French Open shocks in recent years, world number one Yannick Sinner says he couldn't find any energy as he lost in the second round to Juan Manuel Cerundolo. Sinner was the heavy favourite for the title and was on a 30-match winning streak.
0: Wild Country Sport.
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3: weather. A largely dry and cloudy day across Northern Ireland with bright and sunny spells, but there could be the odd shower or two as well. Light winds today with maximum temperatures of 18, tonight dropping down to 9.

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4: From the iMedia News Centre, three people have escaped injury after a pipe bomb attack at a property in County Antrim. Police say the pipe bomb was placed on a window ledge on Wednesday night. Police say the pipe bomb was placed on a living room window ledge by two men dressed in dark clothing at around 11 o'clock. Three people were present in the home at the time. The device exploded and caused extensive damage to the windows and the living room at the property. Thankfully, the residents were uninjured. Police are appealing for information for anybody who may have it to come forward. The trial in the case of Sir Geoffrey Donaldson has heard that he wrote a letter to a woman who has accused him of sexually abusing her as a child, expressing regret for all the hurt, pain and distress he had caused. The woman told the court that she had thought the letter was an attempt by the former DUP leader to apologise for perhaps the abuse which had occurred. Donaldson, 63, is on trial at Newry Crown Court, accused of rape and several counts of gross indecency and indecent assault. An appeal for information has been made after a man was stabbed at an event. Police say the victim was stabbed in the chest and also received injuries to the head in the incident in the Rogers Quay area shortly after 9:30 on Wednesday. It is understood to have happened during a motorcycle event. A police spokesman said a male suspect reportedly fled the scene on the back of a motorbike following the altercation. Police are appealing for anybody with information to come forward. That's the latest from the iMedia News Centre.
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1: Boy George has revealed he wants to write the British entry for the Eurovision Song Contest. The Culture Club frontman says the competition is not an even playing field, but he would still like to pen the song for the UK. George was part of San Marino's entrance at this year's contest. Sting says he's not concerned about the use of artificial intelligence in music. The Grammy-winning musician has just written a raft of new songs for a newly reimagined production of his stage show The Last Ship, but says AI lacks something special.
2: I know AI has never had its heart broken. It's never broken anybody's heart, intentionally anyway. So, and there's no story, there's no DNA, there's no, you know, childhood. It's just a copyist. So I'm not particularly impressed by it.
1: And a new TV series is aiming to reinvent the stories of Sherlock Holmes by focusing on his arch nemesis, Professor James Moriarty. Simply called Moriarty, the Professor of Criminal Psychology at Durham University leads a secret double life.
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2: Luke Littler has added to his ever-expanding trophy cabinet as he beat Luke Humphreys to regain the Premier League title. The 19-year-old now holds all three of Darts' Triple Crown titles, but admits the booing got to him last night and he considered walking away. He pulled through to win a last-leg decider, though, and a £350,000 jackpot. Football and Scotland take on Curaçao tomorrow as they prepare for their first World Cup campaign in nearly 30 years. Defender Grant Hanley says the pressure is intense.
3: We'd like to have, you know, performed better and progressed further in the last couple of tournaments we've been to. Qualifying for them is one thing, but you know, you want to give a good account of yourself and you want to be as successful as we can. You know, and this one's no different.
2: Meanwhile, manager Steve Clarke has signed a new deal, taking him to the 2030 World Cup. And in one of the biggest French Open shocks in recent years, world number one Yannick Sinner says he couldn't find any energy as he lost in the second round to Juan Manuel Cerundolo. Sinner was the heavy favourite for the title and was on a 30-match winning streak.
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1: Boy George has revealed he wants to write the British entry for the Eurovision Song Contest. The Culture Club frontman says the competition is not an even playing field, but he would still like to pen the song for the UK. George was part of San Marino's entrance at this year's contest. Sting says he's not concerned about the use of artificial intelligence in music. The Grammy-winning musician has just written a raft of new songs for a newly reimagined production of his stage show The Last Ship, but says AI lacks something special.
2: I know AI has never had its heart broken. It's never broken anybody's heart, intentionally anyway. So, and there's no story, there's no DNA, there's no, you know, childhood. It's just a copyist. So I'm not particularly impressed by it.
1: And a new TV series is aiming to reinvent the stories of Sherlock Holmes by focusing on his arch nemesis, Professor James Moriarty. Simply called Moriarty, the Professor of Criminal Psychology at Durham University leads a secret double life.
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4: From the iMedia News Centre, three people have escaped injury after a pipe bomb attack at a property in County Antrim. Police say the pipe bomb was placed on a window ledge on Wednesday night. Police say the pipe bomb was placed on a living room window ledge by two men dressed in dark clothing at around 11 o'clock. Three people were present in the home at the time. The device exploded and caused extensive damage to the windows and the living room at the property. Thankfully, the residents were uninjured. Police are appealing for information for anybody who may have it to come forward. The trial in the case of Sir Geoffrey Donaldson has heard that he wrote a letter to a woman who has accused him of sexually abusing her as a child, expressing regret for all the hurt, pain and distress he had caused. The woman told the court that she had thought the letter was an attempt by the former DUP leader to apologise for perhaps the abuse which had occurred. Donaldson, 63, is on trial at Newry Crown Court, accused of rape and several counts of gross indecency and indecent assault. An appeal for information has been made after a man was stabbed at an event. Police say the victim was stabbed in the chest and also received injuries to the head in the incident in the Rogers Quay area shortly after 9:30 on Wednesday. It is understood to have happened during a motorcycle event. A police spokesman said a male suspect reportedly fled the scene on the back of a motorbike following the altercation. Police are appealing for anybody with information to come forward. That's the latest from the iMedia News Centre.
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A largely dry and cloudy day across Northern Ireland with bright and sunny spells, but there could be the odd shower or two as well. Light winds today with maximum temperatures of 18, tonight dropping down to 9.

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1: The FTSE 100 closed lower on Thursday, with hopes for peace between the US and Iran hanging in the balance. It was down 79 points. Accounting firm BDO has been fined £2 million due to significant and serious breaches linked to the collapsed construction firm NMCN. The Financial Reporting Council says it's found numerous breaches to audit work for the company. NMCN went into administration in October 2021, owing creditors around £115 million. Seaside town Bootle's been named as a coastal hotspot where house prices are rising the fastest. The Merseyside town tops a new list, with average asking prices up 11% compared with last year. The UK average price of a property coming to the market in May was 0.3% lower than those in 2025. And shopping with the help of AI is now leading to more sales in the UK than those which use more traditional online search engines, according to new figures.
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0: Broadcasting from the tippy top of the Flower Mound, deep in the heart of Northern Ireland, this is Wild Country, part of the iMedia Broadcasting Group. 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
1: From the Sky News Centre at 8, concerns have been raised over a contraceptive injection that some women claim causes brain tumours, blindness and other life-altering conditions. A group suing pharmaceutical giant Pfizer for its drug Depo-Provera that's used by millions worldwide. Pfizer insists they carry out rigorous monitoring of their medicines. A legal fight's now underway in Scotland. Solicitor Patrick Maguire says those affected should be compensated.
2: You can't put an atomic bomb equivalent of a medical device on the market and put a warning on it and think you can get away with that. It's just not that simple. The product wasn't safe, the warnings were not clear, and the women have suffered the most horrific injuries.
1: A second tranche of government documents relating to Peter Mandelson's appointment as the UK's former US ambassador are due to be released later. Previous published files revealed damning communications between the peer and Jeffrey Epstein. Mandelson's always denied any wrongdoing over his ties with the paedophile. Today's release won't include information about his vetting. Health Secretary James Murray says the level of transparency will be unprecedented.
3: We've been very clear that the appointment of Mandelson was wrong. Parliament then decided that this information would be made public. The government is fully complying with that, and it's important that we honour that commitment to transparency.
1: A 13-year-old girl's the 17th person to die after swimming in UK waters in just over a week after she was rescued from a river in Yorkshire. The RLNI's warning water temperatures are still cold. The US says it's carried out self-defense strikes on Iranian military sites this weekend. It claims they were in response to Iran's actions, including shooting down an American drone. Arsenal fans lined the streets of North London yesterday to celebrate their Premier League victory with an open-top bus tour. Emergency services say around 75 people were rescued from a height. And men's title favourite Alexander Zverev eased into the quarterfinals of the French Open tennis. He beat Jesper de Jong in straight sets in Paris. That's the latest. I'm Faye De Silva.
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7: Luke Littler has added to his ever-expanding trophy cabinet as he beat Luke Humphreys to regain the Premier League title. The 19-year-old now holds all three of Darts' Triple Crown titles, but amidst the booing got to him last night and he considered walking away. He pulled through to win a last-leg decider, though, and a £350,000 jackpot. Football and Scotland take on Curaçao tomorrow as they prepare for their first World Cup campaign in nearly 30 years. Defender Grant Hanley says the pressure is intense.
8: We'd like to have, you know, performed better and progress further in the last couple of tournaments we've been to. Qualifying for them is one thing, but you know, you want to give a good account of yourself and you want to be as successful as we can. You know, and this one's no different.
7: Meanwhile, manager Steve Clarke has signed a new deal, taking him to the 2030 World Cup. And in one of the biggest French Open shocks in recent years, world number one Yannick Sinner says he couldn't find any energy as he lost in the second round to Juan Manuel Cerundolo. Sinner was the heavy favourite for the title and was on a 30-match winning streak.
0: Wild Country. Sport.
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3: A largely dry and cloudy day across Northern Ireland with bright and sunny spells, but there could be the odd shower or two as well. Light winds today with maximum temperatures of 18, tonight dropping down to 9.

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4: From the iMedia News Centre, three people have escaped injury after a pipe bomb attack at a property in County Antrim. Police say the pipe bomb was placed on a window ledge on Wednesday night. Police say the pipe bomb was placed on a living room window ledge by two men dressed in dark clothing at around 11 o'clock. Three people were present in the home at the time. The device exploded and caused extensive damage to the windows and the living room at the property. Thankfully, the residents were uninjured. Police are appealing for information for anybody who may have it to come forward. The trial in the case of Sir Geoffrey Donaldson has heard that he wrote a letter to a woman who has accused him of sexually abusing her as a child, expressing regret for all the hurt, pain and distress he had caused. The woman told the court that she had thought the letter was an attempt by the former DUP leader to apologise for perhaps the abuse which had occurred. Donaldson, 63, is on trial at Newry Crown Court, accused of rape and several counts of gross indecency and indecent assault. An appeal for information has been made after a man was stabbed at an event. Police say the victim was stabbed in the chest and also received injuries to the head in the incident in the Rogers Quay area shortly after 9:30 on Wednesday. It is understood to have happened during a motorcycle event. A police spokesman said a male suspect reportedly fled the scene on the back of a motorbike following the altercation. Police are appealing for anybody with information to come forward. That's the latest from the iMedia News Centre.
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1: Boy George has revealed he wants to write the British entry for the Eurovision Song Contest. The Culture Club frontman says the competition is not an even playing field, but he would still like to pen the song for the UK. George was part of San Marino's entrance at this year's contest. Sting says he's not concerned about the use of artificial intelligence in music. The Grammy-winning musician has just written a raft of new songs for a newly reimagined production of his stage show The Last Ship, but says AI lacks something special.
2: I know AI has never had its heart broken. It's never broken anybody's heart, intentionally anyway. So, and there's no story, there's no DNA, there's no, you know, childhood. It's just a copyist. So I'm not particularly impressed by it.
1: And a new TV series is aiming to reinvent the stories of Sherlock Holmes by focusing on his arch nemesis, Professor James Moriarty. Simply called Moriarty, the Professor of Criminal Psychology at Durham University leads a secret double life.
0: Wild Country Entertainment News in a minute.
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2: Luke Littler has added to his ever-expanding trophy cabinet as he beat Luke Humphreys to regain the Premier League title. The 19-year-old now holds all three of Darts' Triple Crown titles, but amidst the booing got to him last night and he considered walking away. He pulled through to win a last-leg decider, though, and a £350,000 jackpot. Football and Scotland take on Curaçao tomorrow as they prepare for their first World Cup campaign in nearly 30 years. Defender Grant Hanley says the pressure is intense.
3: We'd like to have, you know, performed better and progressed further. In the last couple of tournaments we've been to, qualifying for them is one thing, but you know, you want to give a good account of yourself and you want to be as successful as we can, you know, and this one's no different.
2: Meanwhile, manager Steve Clarke has signed a new deal taking him to the 2030 World Cup. And in one of the biggest French Open shocks in recent years, world number one Yannick Sinner says he couldn't find any energy as he lost in the second round to Juan Manuel Cerundolo. Sinner was the heavy favourite for the title and was on a 30 match winning streak.
1: Wild Country Sport.
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1: Boy George has revealed he wants to write the British entry for the Eurovision Song Contest. The Culture Club frontman says the competition is not an even playing field, but he would still like to pen the song for the UK. George was part of San Marino's entrance at this year's contest. Sting says he's not concerned about the use of artificial intelligence in music. The Grammy-winning musician has just written a raft of new songs for a newly reimagined production of his stage show The Last Ship, but says AI lacks something special.
2: I know AI has never had its heart broken. It's never broken anybody's heart, intentionally anyway. So, and there's no story, there's no DNA, there's no, you know, childhood. It's just a copyist. So I'm not particularly impressed by it.
1: And a new TV series is aiming to reinvent the stories of Sherlock Holmes by focusing on his arch nemesis, Professor James Moriarty. Simply called Moriarty, the professor of criminal psychology at Durham University leads a secret double life.
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4: From the iMedia News Centre, a police officer has been seriously injured after he was knocked down by a stolen police car in Downpatrick, County Down. The officer, who fired his gun during the incident, had been chasing a suspect after another vehicle failed to stop for police on Fountain Street. When officers returned to their car, another man was in the driver's seat and he drove directly towards the officer, who fired one round before being struck by the police vehicle. A 27-year-old man has been arrested on suspicion of attempted murder. A senior officer for the PSNI said that the officer was taken to hospital by ambulance for treatment for his injuries, which are believed to be serious but thankfully not life-threatening at this time. The PSNI confirmed that the stolen car, the officer's weapon and ammunition have been taken away for forensic examination. Doug Beattie has quit the Ulster Unionist Party, saying it has become clear his membership is no longer tenable. The former party and assembly member has been facing the prospect of being deselected by his constituency association ahead of the next assembly election. In a letter sent to the party leader John Barrows yesterday, Beattie said it was with genuine sadness that he was tendering his resignation with immediate effect. A UUP spokesman confirmed they had received the resignation and thanked him for his many years of service in the country and for the party. Earlier this month, it was revealed he was facing deselection by his constituency association in favour of another candidate, Carl Savage. The mother of a boy who died after a severe allergic reaction in school is pressing for new legislation to protect pupils in Northern Ireland schools. Helen Blythe has been campaigning for a new law that would see compulsory training for teachers and a requirement for each school to have a dedicated allergen policy. Her 5-year-old son, Benedict, died after an accidental exposure to an allergen, cow's milk, at a school in England in December 2021. Her campaign has resulted in new legislation for schools in England. That's the latest.
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3: The FTSE 100 closed lower on Thursday with hopes for peace between the US and Iran hanging in the balance. It was down 79 points. Accounting firm BDO has been fined £2 million due to significant and serious breaches linked to the collapsed construction firm NMCN. The Financial Reporting Council says it's found numerous breaches to audit work for the company. NMCN went into administration in October 2021, owing creditors around £115 million. Seaside town Bootle's been named as a coastal hotspot where house prices are rising the fastest. The Merseyside town tops a new list with average asking prices up 11% compared with last year. The UK average price of a property coming to the market in May was 0.3% lower than those in 2025. And shopping with the help of AI is now leading to more sales in the UK than those which use more traditional online search engines, according to new figures.
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0: broadcasting from the tippy top of the Flower Mound, deep in the heart of Northern Ireland. 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
1: Sky News Centre at 9. A group of women claim they've been left with brain tumours, blindness and memory loss from taking a contraceptive injection. They're now suing pharmaceutical giant Pfizer over the alleged long-term effects of the drug Depo-Provera. Kirsty Moore, who used it for 2 decades, says her face is now disfigured.
2: It affected my mental health. It totally, like, destroyed me. They're saying that within the next 15 to 20 years, I might lose the sight in my left eye, which is my good eye, because of it overcompensating for the right eye.
1: Pfizer insists rigorous monitoring of medicines is carried out. The next batch of documents detailing how Lord Peter Mandelson was appointed as the UK's ambassador to the US will be published later. He was sacked by the Prime Minister after release files in America revealed the extent of his friendship with sex offender Jeffrey Epstein. The peer also failed a vetting process. Sir Keir Starmer previously told MPs he'd been kept in the dark about that.
3: If I had known before he took up his post that UKSV recommendation was that developed vetting clearance should be denied, I would not have gone ahead with the appointment.
1: A 13-year-old girl's the 17th person to die in open water in the UK in recent days. The teenager got into trouble in a river in North Yorkshire yesterday. Domestic abusers could be evicted from social housing under proposed new laws in England and Wales. Courts would be given powers to transfer a joint tenancy to the victim. Scottish families are being urged to apply for a grant of more than £300 that's now open. It's to help with the costs of a child starting primary school, typically available to those with 4 and 5 year olds. And the skies of North London turned red as Arsenal celebrated their first Premier League title in 22 years from an open top bus. 16 people were arrested during the parade. That's the latest. I'm Faye De Silva.
0: Live from the top of Northern Ireland, we are Wild Country. 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
5: From the iMedia News Centre, a police officer has been seriously injured after he was knocked down by a stolen police car in Downpatrick, County Down. The officer, who fired his gun during the incident, had been chasing a suspect after another vehicle failed to stop for police on Fountain Street. When officers returned to their car, another man was in the driver's seat and he drove directly towards the officer, who fired one round before being struck by the police vehicle. A 27-year-old man has been arrested on suspicion of attempted murder. A senior officer for the PSNI said that the officer was taken to hospital by ambulance for treatment for his injuries, which are believed to be serious but thankfully not life-threatening at this time. The PSNI confirmed that the stolen car, the officer's weapon and ammunition have been taken away for forensic examination. Doug Beattie has quit the Ulster Unionist Party, saying it has become clear his membership is no longer tenable. The former party and assembly member has been facing the prospect of being deselected by his constituency association ahead of the next assembly election. In a letter sent to the party leader John Barrows yesterday, Beattie said it was with genuine sadness that he was tendering his resignation with immediate effect. A UUP spokesman confirmed they had received the resignation and thanked him for his many years of service in the country and for the party. Earlier this month, it was revealed he was facing deselection by his constituency association in favour of another candidate, Carl Savage. The mother of a boy who died after a severe allergic reaction in school is pressing for new legislation to protect pupils in Northern Ireland schools. Helen Blythe has been campaigning for a new law that would see compulsory training for teachers and a requirement for each school to have a dedicated allergen policy. Her 5-year-old son, Benedict, died after an accidental exposure to an allergen cow's milk at a school in England in December 2021. Her campaign has resulted in new legislation for schools in England. That's the latest.
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8: Luke Littler has added to his ever-expanding trophy cabinet as he beat Luke Humphreys to regain the Premier League title. The 19-year-old now holds all three of Darts' Triple Crown titles, but admits the booing got to him last night and he considered walking away. He pulled through to win a last-leg decider, though, and a £350,000 jackpot. Football and Scotland take on Curaçao tomorrow as they prepare for their first World Cup campaign in nearly 30 years. Defender Grant Hanley says the pressure is intense.
9: We'd like to have, you know, performed better and progressed further in the last couple of tournaments we've been to. Qualifying for them is one thing, but you know, you want to give a good account of yourself and you want to be as successful as we can. You know, and this one's no different.
8: Meanwhile, manager Steve Clarke has signed a new deal, taking him to the 2030 World Cup. And in one of the biggest French Open shocks in recent years, world number one Yannick Sinner says he couldn't find any energy as he lost in the second round to Juan Manuel Cerundolo. Sinner was the heavy favourite for the title and was on a 30-match winning streak.
0: Wild Country Sport.
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5: On a warm summer's evening, on a train bound for nowhere, I met up with a gambler. We were both too tired to sleep, so we took turns.

This morning there will be a mixture of sunshine and scattered showers across Northern Ireland this morning. Into the afternoon, brighter spells will develop with temperatures climbing to around 16 degrees.

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4: Boy George has revealed he wants to write the British entry for the Eurovision Song Contest. The Culture Club frontman says the competition is not an even playing field, but he would still like to pen the song for the UK. George was part of San Marino's entrance at this year's contest. Sting says he's not concerned about the use of artificial intelligence in music. The Grammy-winning musician has just written a raft of new songs for a newly reimagined production of his stage show The Last Ship, but says AI lacks something special.
5: I know AI has never had its heart broken. It's never broken anybody's heart, intentionally anyway. So, and there's no story, there's no DNA, there's no, you know, childhood. It's just a copyist. So I'm not particularly impressed by it.
4: And a new TV series is aiming to reinvent the stories of Sherlock Holmes by focusing on his arch nemesis, Professor James Moriarty. Simply called Moriarty, the professor of criminal psychology at Durham University leads a secret double life.
3: Wild Country Entertainment News in a minute.
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6: From the iMedia News Centre, a police officer has been seriously injured after he was knocked down by a stolen police car in Downpatrick, County Down. The officer, who fired his gun during the incident, had been chasing a suspect after another vehicle failed to stop for police on Fountain Street. When officers returned to their car, another man was in the driver's seat and he drove directly towards the officer, who fired one round before being struck by the police vehicle. A 27-year-old man has been arrested on suspicion of attempted murder. A senior officer for the PSNI said that the officer was taken to hospital by ambulance for treatment for his injuries, which are believed to be serious but thankfully not life-threatening at this time. The PSNI confirmed that the stolen car, the officer's weapon and ammunition have been taken away for forensic examination. Doug Beattie has quit the Ulster Unionist Party, saying it has become clear his membership is no longer tenable. The former party and assembly member has been facing the prospect of being deselected by his constituency association ahead of the next assembly election. In a letter sent to the party leader John Barrows yesterday, Beattie said it was with genuine sadness that he was tendering his resignation with immediate effect. A UUP spokesman confirmed they had received the resignation and thanked him for his many years of service in the country and for the party. Earlier this month, it was revealed he was facing deselection by his constituency association in favour of another candidate, Carl Savage. The mother of a boy who died after a severe allergic reaction in school is pressing for new legislation to protect pupils in Northern Ireland schools. Helen Blythe has been campaigning for a new law that would see compulsory training for teachers and a requirement for each school to have a dedicated allergen policy. Her 5-year-old son, Benedict, died after an accidental exposure to an allergen cow's milk at a school in England in December 2021. Her campaign has resulted in new legislation for schools in England. That's the latest.
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8: Luke Littler has added to his ever-expanding trophy cabinet as he beat Luke Humphreys to regain the Premier League title. The 19-year-old now holds all three of Darts' Triple Crown titles, but amidst the booing got to him last night and he considered walking away. He pulled through to win a last-leg decider, though, and a £350,000 jackpot. Football and Scotland take on Curaçao tomorrow as they prepare for their first World Cup campaign in nearly 30 years. Defender Grant Hanley says the pressure is intense.
9: We'd like to have, you know, performed better and progressed further in the last couple of tournaments we've been to. Qualifying for them is one thing, but you know, you want to give a good account of yourself and you want to be as successful as we can. You know, and this one's no different.
8: Meanwhile, manager Steve Clark has signed a new deal, taking him to the 2030 World Cup. And in one of the biggest French Open shocks in recent years, world number one Yannick Sinner says he couldn't find any energy as he lost in the second round to Juan Manuel Cerundolo. Sinner was the heavy favourite for the title and was on a 30-match winning streak.
4: Wild Country. 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

This morning, there'll be a mixture of sunshine and scattered showers across Northern Ireland this morning. Into the afternoon, brighter spells will develop, with temperatures climbing to around 16 degrees.

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3: The FTSE 100 closed lower on Thursday, with hopes for peace between the US and Iran hanging in the balance. It was down 79 points. Accounting firm BDO has been fined £2 million due to significant and serious breaches linked to the collapsed construction firm NMCN. The Financial Reporting Council says it's found numerous breaches to audit work for the company. NMCN went into administration in October 2021, owing creditors around £115 million. Seaside town Bootle's been named as a coastal hotspot where house prices are rising the fastest. The Merseyside town tops a new list, with average asking prices up 11% compared with last year. The UK average price of a property coming to the market in May was 0.3% lower than those in 2025. And shopping with the help of AI is now leading to more sales in the UK than those which use more traditional online search engines, according to new figures.
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2: From the Sky News Centre at 10. A contraceptive injection has sparked fears over potential links to brain tumours. A group of women are suing Pfizer over its drug depot Provera. It's used by millions worldwide, with recent studies suggesting long-term use carries higher risk of benign tumours, which can lead to blindness, seizures and memory loss. The pharmaceutical giant insists medicines go through rigorous monitoring. Tammy Croston suffered 4 brain tumours after her symptoms were initially dismissed.
3: Government needs to take hold of this. The NHS need to be actually, because the problem we have is people saying it's a very small chance. Okay, that is true, but consistent use of this drug for more than a year increases that.
2: We could find out more about Lord Peter Mandelson's appointment as the UK's ambassador to the US when further documents are published by the government later. He was sacked by the Prime Minister after files were published in the US showing his close ties to sex offender Jeffrey Epstein. The peer failed a security vetting process. Our political correspondent Lucy McDade says we're not likely to hear details about that today.
4: What we won't get, we understand, is that UK security vetting document, i.e. the kind of the crucial document that apparently advised the government not to make that appointment because of a number of security concerns. That is because of an ongoing police investigation.
2: 17 people have now died in UK waters in just over a week. A 13-year-old girl got into trouble in North Yorkshire yesterday. 2 more children's sand kits have been removed from shelves because of feared asbestos contamination. More than 39 recall notices have been issued since November. 16 arrests were made and police are investigating a stabbing during Arsenal's Premier League title win open top bus parade. Thousands of fans celebrated in North London yesterday. And former England international James Milner has announced his retirement. He made a record 658 Premier League appearances. That's the latest. I'm Faye De Silva.
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9: From the iMedia News Centre, a police officer has been seriously injured after he was knocked down by a stolen police car in Downpatrick, County Down. The officer, who fired his gun during the incident, had been chasing a suspect after another vehicle failed to stop for police on Fountain Street. When officers returned to their car, another man was in the driver's seat and he drove directly towards the officer, who fired one round before being struck by the police vehicle. A 27-year-old man has been arrested on suspicion of attempted murder. A senior officer for the PSNI said that the officer was taken to hospital by ambulance for treatment for his injuries, which are believed to be serious but thankfully not life-threatening at this time. The PSNI confirmed that the stolen car, the officer's weapon and ammunition have been taken away for forensic examination. Doug Beattie has quit the Ulster Unionist Party, saying it has become clear his membership is no longer tenable. The former party and Assembly member has been facing the prospect of being deselected by his constituency association ahead of the next Assembly election. In a letter sent to the party leader John Barrows yesterday, Beattie said it was with genuine sadness that he was tendering his resignation with immediate effect. A UUP spokesman confirmed they had received the resignation and thanked him for his many years of service in the country and for the party. Earlier this month, it was revealed he was facing deselection by his constituency association in favour of another candidate, Carl Savage. The mother of a boy who died after a severe allergic reaction in school is pressing for new legislation to protect pupils in Northern Ireland schools. Helen Blythe has been campaigning for a new law that would see compulsory training for teachers and a requirement for each school to have a dedicated allergen policy. Her five-year-old son, Benedict, died after an accidental exposure to an allergen cow's milk at a school in England in December 2021. Her campaign has resulted in new legislation for schools in England. That's the latest.
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14: Luke Littler has added to his ever-expanding trophy cabinet as he beat Luke Humphreys to regain the Premier League title. The 19-year-old now holds all three of Darts' Triple Crown titles, but amidst the booing got to him last night and he considered walking away. He pulled through to win a last-leg decider, though, and a £350,000 jackpot. Football and Scotland take on Curaçao tomorrow as they prepare for their first World Cup campaign in nearly 30 years. Defender Grant Hanley says the pressure is intense.
15: We'd like to have, you know, performed better and progress further in the last couple of tournaments we've been to. Qualifying for them is one thing, but you know, you want to give a good account of yourself and you want to be as successful as we can. You know, and this one's no different.
14: Meanwhile, manager Steve Clarke has signed a new deal, taking him to the 2030 World Cup. And in one of the biggest French Open shocks in recent years, world number one Yannick Sinner says he couldn't find any energy as he lost in the second round to Juan Manuel Cerundolo. Sinner was the heavy favourite for the title and was on a 30-match winning streak.
7: Wild Country Sport.
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This morning, there'll be a mixture of sunshine and scattered showers across Northern Ireland this morning. Into the afternoon, brighter spells will develop, with temperatures climbing to around 16.

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6: Boy George has revealed he wants to write the British entry for the Eurovision Song Contest. The Culture Club frontman says the competition is not an even playing field, but he would still like to pen the song for the UK. George was part of San Marino's entrance at this year's contest. Sting says he's not concerned about the use of artificial intelligence in music. The Grammy-winning musician has just written a raft of new songs for a newly reimagined production of his stage show The Last Ship, but says AI lacks something special.
7: I know AI has never had its heart broken. It's never broken anybody's heart, intentionally anyway. So, and there's no story, there's no DNA, there's no, you know, childhood. It's just a copyist. So I'm not particularly impressed by it.
6: And a new TV series is aiming to reinvent the stories of Sherlock Holmes by focusing on his arch nemesis, Professor James Moriarty. Simply called Moriarty, the Professor of Criminal Psychology at Durham University leads a secret double life.
5: 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News in a minute.
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3: From the iMedia News Centre, a police officer has been seriously injured after he was knocked down by a stolen police car in Downpatrick, County Down. The officer, who fired his gun during the incident, had been chasing a suspect after another vehicle failed to stop for police on Fountain Street. When officers returned to their car, another man was in the driver's seat and he drove directly towards the officer, who fired one round before being struck by the police vehicle. A 27-year-old man has been arrested on suspicion of attempted murder. A senior officer for the PSNI said that the officer was taken to hospital by ambulance for treatment for his injuries, which are believed to be serious but thankfully not life-threatening at this time. The PSNI confirmed that the stolen car, the officer's weapon and ammunition have been taken away for forensic examination. Doug Beattie has quit the Ulster Unionist Party, saying it has become clear his membership is no longer tenable. The former party and assembly member has been facing the prospect of being deselected by his constituency association ahead of the next assembly election. In a letter sent to the party leader John Barrows yesterday, Beattie said it was with genuine sadness that he was tendering his resignation with immediate effect. A UUP spokesman confirmed they had received the resignation and thanked him for his many years of service in the country and for the party. Earlier this month, it was revealed he was facing deselection by his constituency association in favour of another candidate, Carl Savage. The mother of a boy who died after a severe allergic reaction in school is pressing for new legislation to protect pupils in Northern Ireland schools. Helen Blythe has been campaigning for a new law that would see compulsory training for teachers and a requirement for each school to have a dedicated allergen policy. Her five-year-old son, Benedict, died after an accidental exposure to an allergen, cow's milk, at a school in England in December 2021. Her campaign has resulted in new legislation for schools in England. That's the latest.
4: Wild Country.
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5: Luke Littler has added to his ever-expanding trophy cabinet as he beat Luke Humphreys to regain the Premier League title. The 19-year-old now holds all three of Darts' Triple Crown titles, but admits the booing got to him last night and he considered walking away. He pulled through to win a last-leg decider, though, and a £350,000 jackpot. Football and Scotland take on Curaçao tomorrow as they prepare for their first World Cup campaign in nearly 30 years. Defender Grant Hanley says the pressure is intense.
6: We'd like to have, you know, performed better and progressed further in the last couple of tournaments we've been to. Qualifying for them is one thing, but you know, you want to give a good account of yourself and you want to be as successful as we can. You know, and this one's no different.
5: Meanwhile, manager Steve Clarke has signed a new deal, taking him to the 2030 World Cup. And in one of the biggest French Open shocks in recent years, world number one Yannick Sinner says he couldn't find any energy as he lost in the second round to Juan Manuel Cerundolo. Sinner was the heavy favourite for the title and was on a 30-match winning streak.
1: Wild Country. 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

This morning, there'll be a mixture of sunshine and scattered showers across Northern Ireland this morning. Into the afternoon, voices of stars will develop and temperatures climb to around 6.

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2: The FTSE 100 closed lower on Thursday, with hopes for peace between the US and Iran hanging in the balance. It was down 79 points. Accounting firm BDO has been fined £2 million due to significant and serious breaches linked to the collapsed construction firm NMCN. The Financial Reporting Council says it's found numerous breaches to audit work for the company. NMCN went into administration in October 2021, owing creditors around £115 million. Seaside town Bootle's been named as a coastal hotspot where house prices are rising the fastest. The Merseyside town tops a new list, with average asking prices up 11% compared with last year. The UK average price of a property coming to the market in May was 0.3% lower than those in 2025. And shopping with the help of AI is now leading to more sales in the UK than those which use more traditional online search engines, according to new figures.
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0: Broadcasting from the tippy top of the Flower Mound, deep in the heart of Northern Ireland, this is Wild Country, part of the iMedia Broadcasting Group. 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
1: From the Sky News Centre at 11. Concerns have been raised over a contraceptive injection that some women claim causes brain tumours, blindness and other life-altering conditions. A group is suing pharmaceutical giant Pfizer for its drug Depo-Provera that's used by millions worldwide. Pfizer insists they carry out rigorous monitoring of their medicines. A legal fight's now underway in Scotland. Solicitor Patrick Maguire says those affected should be compensated.
2: You can't put an atomic bomb equivalent of a medical device on the market and put a warning on it and think you can get away with that. It's just not that simple. The product wasn't safe, the warnings were not clear, and the women have suffered the most horrific injuries.
1: Emergency crews are continuing to search for an 11-year-old boy in the River Don in South Yorkshire. 17 people have died in just over a week in UK water-related incidents. Text messages and emails between ministers discussing Lord Peter Mandelson's appointment as the UK's former US ambassador are expected to be published later. It's understood details about his security vetting won't be included. Campaigners are warning millions of vapes are still being binned despite the UK's ban on single-use devices. Research found while this has decreased, 6.3 million were still discarded per week in the last year. Scott Butler from Material Focus wants a return scheme.
3: There needs to be a licensing system that's put in place, which includes requirements for take-back so that can be enforced properly. People should just, if they do vape, then use rechargeable models, reusable models, always put them in a safe specialist container and then they'll get recycled.
1: The government says it's committed to tougher enforcement. Former rugby league player and coach John Keir has died at the age of 71. He played 133 times for Castleford and guided Sheffield Eagles to a Challenge Cup final victory in 1998. And Duran Duran have announced an arena tour. Glasgow, Liverpool and Belfast are among the band's gigs. That's the latest. I'm Faye De Silva.
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9: From the iMedia News Centre, a police officer has been seriously injured after he was knocked down by a stolen police car in Downpatrick, County Down. The officer, who fired his gun during the incident, had been chasing a suspect after another vehicle failed to stop for police on Fountain Street. When officers returned to their car, another man was in the driver's seat and he drove directly towards the officer, who fired one round before being struck by the police vehicle. A 27-year-old man has been arrested on suspicion of attempted murder. A senior officer for the PSNI said that the officer was taken to hospital by ambulance for treatment for his injuries, which are believed to be serious but thankfully not life-threatening at this time. The PSNI confirmed that the stolen car, the officer's weapon and ammunition have been taken away for forensic examination. Doug Beattie has quit the Ulster Unionist Party, saying it has become clear his membership is no longer tenable. The former party and assembly member has been facing the prospect of being deselected by his constituency association ahead of the next assembly election. In a letter sent to the party leader John Barrows yesterday, Beattie said it was with genuine sadness that he was tendering his resignation with immediate effect. A UUP spokesman confirmed they had received the resignation and thanked him for his many years of service in the country and for the party. Earlier this month, it was revealed he was facing deselection by his constituency association in favour of another candidate, Carl Savage. The mother of a boy who died after a severe allergic reaction in school is pressing for new legislation to protect pupils in Northern Ireland schools. Helen Blythe has been campaigning for a new law that would see compulsory training for teachers and a requirement for each school to have a dedicated allergen policy. Her five-year-old son, Benedict, died after an accidental exposure to an allergen cow's milk at a school in England in December 2021. Her campaign has resulted in new legislation for schools in England. That's the latest.
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0: 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Sport.
11: Manchester City have completed a domestic double with a 4-0 Women's FA Cup final win over Brighton at Wembley. It's their first FA Cup win since 2020 and came just 3 weeks after City ended Chelsea's six-year reign at the top of the Women's Super League. Manager Andre Iguodala says they need to keep up the momentum.
12: Keep on having this hunger and dedication to want something more, not be pleased. And I think that will be a very important thing for us in the future, to not think that anything will be for granted.
11: North of the border, Celtic lifted the Women's Scottish Cup after a dramatic 1-0 win over Rangers at Hampden, despite being reduced to 10 players. Morgan Cross scored the only goal of the game in the 27th minute. Elsewhere, Declan Rice has promised that Arsenal are coming back for more after losing in the Champions League final to PSG. During their Premier League title parade, he said it's time to lock in. And in cricket, Yorkshire suffered their first defeat of the Vitality Blast season after losing by 56 runs to Gloucestershire. Elsewhere, Kent put in a dominant display to beat Surrey by 8 wickets at the Oval.
0: Wild Country. Sport.
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This morning there will be a mixture of sunshine and scattered showers across Northern Ireland this morning. Into the afternoon, brighter spells will develop with temperatures climbing to around 60.

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6: Boy George has revealed he wants to write the British entry for the Eurovision Song Contest. The Culture Club frontman says the competition is not an even playing field, but he would still like to pen the song for the UK. George was part of San Marino's entrance at this year's contest. Sting says he's not concerned about the use of artificial intelligence in music. The Grammy-winning musician has just written a raft of new songs for a newly reimagined production of his stage show The Last Ship, but says AI lacks something special.
7: I know AI has never had its heart broken. It's never broken anybody's heart, intentionally anyway. So, and there's no story, there's no DNA, there's no, you know, childhood. It's just a copyist. So I'm not particularly impressed by it.
6: And a new TV series is aiming to reinvent the stories of Sherlock Holmes by focusing on his arch nemesis, Professor James Moriarty. Simply called Moriarty, the professor of criminal psychology at Durham University leads a secret double life.
5: Wild Country Entertainment. News in a minute.
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3: From the iMedia News Centre, a police officer has been seriously injured after he was knocked down by a stolen police car in Downpatrick, County Down. The officer, who fired his gun during the incident, had been chasing a suspect after another vehicle failed to stop for police on Fountain Street. When officers returned to their car, another man was in the driver's seat and he drove directly towards the officer, who fired one round before being struck by the police vehicle. A 27-year-old man has been arrested on suspicion of attempted murder. A senior officer for the PSNI said that the officer was taken to hospital by ambulance for treatment for his injuries, which are believed to be serious but thankfully not life-threatening at this time. The PSNI confirmed that the stolen car, the officer's weapon and ammunition have been taken away for forensic examination. Doug Beattie has quit the Ulster Unionist Party, saying it has become clear his membership is no longer tenable. The former party and Assembly member has been facing the prospect of being deselected by his constituency association ahead of the next Assembly election. In a letter sent to the party leader John Barrows yesterday, Beattie said it was with genuine sadness that he was tendering his resignation with immediate effect. A UUP spokesman confirmed they had received the resignation and thanked him for his many years of service in the country and for the party. Earlier this month, it was revealed he was facing deselection by his constituency association in favour of another candidate, Carl Savage. The mother of a boy who died after a severe allergic reaction in school is pressing for new legislation to protect pupils in Northern Ireland schools. Helen Blythe has been campaigning for a new law that would see compulsory training for teachers and a requirement for each school to have a dedicated allergen policy. Her five-year-old son, Benedict, died after an accidental exposure to an allergen cow's milk at a school in England in December 2021. Her campaign has resulted in new legislation for schools in England. That's the latest.
4: Wild Country.
1: Wild Country. Sport.
5: Manchester City have completed a domestic double with a 4-0 Women's FA Cup final win over Brighton at Wembley. It's their first FA Cup win since 2020 and came just 3 weeks after City ended Chelsea's six-year reign at the top of the Women's Super League. Manager Andre Jeglert says they need to keep up the momentum.
6: Keep on having this hunger and dedication to want something more, not be pleased. And I think that will be a very important thing for us in the future, to not think that anything will be for granted.
5: North of the border, Celtic lifted the Women's Scottish Cup after a dramatic 1-0 win over Rangers at Hampden. That's despite being reduced to 10 players. Morgan Cross scored the only goal of the game in the 27th minute. Elsewhere, Declan Rice has promised that Arsenal are coming back for more after losing in the Champions League final to PSG. During their Premier League title parade, he said it's time to lock in. And in cricket, Yorkshire suffered their first defeat of the Vitality Blast season after losing by 56 runs to Gloucestershire. Elsewhere, Kent put in a dominant display to beat Surrey by 8 wickets at the Oval.
1: Wild Country. Sport.
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1: The FTSE 100 closed lower on Thursday with hopes for peace between the US and Iran hanging in the balance. It was down 79 points. Accounting firm BDO has been fined £2 million due to significant and serious breaches linked to the collapsed construction firm NMCN. The Financial Reporting Council says it's found numerous breaches to audit work for the company. NMCN went into administration in October 2021, owing creditors around £115 million. Seaside Town

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0: Broadcasting from the tippy top of the Flower Mound, deep in the heart of Northern Ireland, this is Wild Country, part of the iMedia Broadcasting Group. 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
1: From the Sky News Centre at midday. A group of women claim they've been left with brain tumours, blindness and memory loss from taking a contraceptive injection. They're now suing pharmaceutical giant Pfizer over the alleged long-term effects of the drug Depo-Provera. Kirsty Moore, who used it for 2 decades, says her face is now disfigured.
2: It affected my mental health. It totally, destroyed me.

0: they're saying that within the next 15 to 20 years, I might lose the sight in my left eye, which is my good eye, because of it overcompensating for the right eye.
1: Pfizer insists rigorous monitoring of medicines is carried out. The UK will not have to pay Rwanda millions of pounds over a scrapped migrant deportation deal. The two countries clashed in a three-day hearing in March in the Netherlands. Passengers who disrupt flights could end up being banned from flying by all airlines. It's understood a scheme for carriers to share information on unruly travellers is being developed by government officials. A second batch of government documents relating to Peter Mandelson appointments as the UK's former US ambassador are due to be released later. Previous published files revealed damning communications between the peer and Jeffrey Epstein. Mandelson's always denied wrongdoing over his ties with the paedophile financier. Health Secretary James Murray says the level of transparency will be unprecedented.
2: We've been very clear that the appointment of Mandelson was wrong. Parliament then decided that this information would be made public. The government is fully complying with that, and it's important that we honour that commitment to transparency.
1: A man's been charged after an officer was struck by a stolen police car in Downpatrick at the weekend. The 27-year-old is due in court today. And Arne Slot has said goodbye to Liverpool in an open letter after being dismissed as head coach. The Dutchman's called last year's Premier League win beyond special and says the way the club and city honoured the late Diogo Jota will stay with him forever. That's the latest. I'm Faye De Silva.
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9: From the iMedia News Centre, a police officer has been seriously injured after he was knocked down by a stolen police car in Downpatrick, County Down. The officer, who fired his gun during the incident, had been chasing a suspect after another vehicle failed to stop for police on Fountain Street. When officers returned to their car, another man was in the driver's seat and he drove directly towards the officer, who fired one round before being struck by the police vehicle. A 27-year-old man has been arrested on suspicion of attempted murder. A senior officer for the PSNI said that the officer was taken to hospital by ambulance for treatment for his injuries, which are believed to be serious but thankfully not life-threatening at this time. The PSNI confirmed that the stolen car, the officer's weapon and ammunition have been taken away for forensic examination. Doug Beattie has quit the Ulster Unionist Party, saying it has become clear his membership is no longer tenable. The former party and assembly member has been facing the prospect of being deselected by his constituency association ahead of the next assembly election. In a letter sent to the party leader John Barrows yesterday, Beattie said it was with genuine sadness that he was tendering his resignation with immediate effect. A UUP spokesman confirmed they had received the resignation and thanked him for his many years of service in the country and for the party. Earlier this month, it was revealed he was facing deselection by his constituency association in favour of another candidate, Carl Savage. The mother of a boy who died after a severe allergic reaction in school is pressing for new legislation to protect pupils in Northern Ireland schools. Helen Blythe has been campaigning for a new law that would see compulsory training for teachers and a requirement for each school to have a dedicated allergen policy. Her five-year-old son, Benedict, died after an accidental exposure to an allergen cow's milk at a school in England in December 2021. Her campaign has resulted in new legislation for schools in England. That's the latest.
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14: Manchester City have completed a domestic double with a 4-0 Women's FA Cup final win over Brighton at Wembley. It's their first FA Cup win since 2020 and came just 3 weeks after City ended Chelsea's six-year reign at the top of the Women's Super League. Manager Andre Jagr says they need to keep up the momentum.
15: Keep on having this hunger and dedication to want something more, not be pleased. And I think that will be a very important thing for us in the future, to not think that anything will be for granted.
14: North of the border, Celtic lifted the Women's Scottish Cup after a dramatic 1-0 win over Rangers at Hampden, despite being reduced to 10 players. Morgan Cross scored the only goal of the game in the 27th minute. Elsewhere, Declan Rice has promised that Arsenal are coming back for more after losing in the Champions League final to PSG. During their Premier League title parade, he said it's time to lock in. And in cricket, Yorkshire suffered their first defeat of the Vitality Blast season after losing by 56 runs to Gloucestershire. Elsewhere, Kent put in a dominant display to beat Surrey by 8 wickets at the Oval.
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This morning, there will be a mixture of sunshine and scattered showers across Northern Ireland this morning. Into the afternoon, brighter spells will develop with temperatures climbing to around 16 degrees.

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6: Boy George has revealed he wants to write the British entry for the Eurovision Song Contest. The Culture Club frontman says the competition is not an even playing field, but he would still like to pen the song for the UK. George was part of San Marino's entrance at this year's contest. Sting says he's not concerned about the use of artificial intelligence in music. The Grammy-winning musician has just written a raft of new songs for a newly reimagined production of his stage show The Last Ship, but says AI lacks something special.
7: I know AI has never had its heart broken. It's never broken anybody's heart, intentionally anyway. So, and there's no story, there's no DNA, there's no, you know, childhood. It's just a copyist. So I'm not particularly impressed by it.
6: And a new TV series is aiming to reinvent the stories of Sherlock Holmes by focusing on his arch-nemesis, Professor James Moriarty. Simply called Moriarty, the Professor of Criminal Psychology at Durham University leads a secret double life.
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3: From the iMedia News Centre, a police officer has been seriously injured after he was knocked down by a stolen police car in Downpatrick, County Down. The officer, who fired his gun during the incident, had been chasing a suspect after another vehicle failed to stop for police on Fountain Street. When officers returned to their car, another man was in the driver's seat and he drove directly towards the officer, who fired one round before being struck by the police vehicle. A 27-year-old man has been arrested on suspicion of attempted murder. A senior officer for the PSNI said that the officer was taken to hospital by ambulance for treatment for his injuries, which are believed to be serious but thankfully not life-threatening at this time. The PSNI confirmed that the stolen car, the officer's weapon and ammunition have been taken away for forensic examination. Doug Beattie has quit the Ulster Unionist Party, saying it has become clear his membership is no longer tenable. The former party and Assembly member has been facing the prospect of being deselected by his constituency association ahead of the next Assembly election. In a letter sent to the party leader John Barrows yesterday, Beattie said it was with genuine sadness that he was tendering his resignation with immediate effect. A UUP spokesman confirmed they had received the resignation and thanked him for his many years of service in the country and for the party. Earlier this month, it was revealed he was facing deselection by his constituency association in favour of another candidate, Carl Savage. The mother of a boy who died after a severe allergic reaction in school is pressing for new legislation to protect pupils in Northern Ireland schools. Helen Blythe has been campaigning for a new law that would see compulsory training for teachers and a requirement for each school to have a dedicated allergen policy. Her five-year-old son, Benedict, died after an accidental exposure to an allergen, cow's milk, at a school in England in December 2021. Her campaign has resulted in new legislation for schools in England. That's the latest.
4: Wild Country.
1: Wild Country. 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
5: Manchester City have completed a domestic double with a 4-0 Women's FA Cup final win over Brighton at Wembley. It's their first FA Cup win since 2020 and came just 3 weeks after City ended Chelsea's six-year reign at the top of the Women's Super League. Manager Andre Jeglert says they need to keep up the momentum.
6: Keep on having this hunger and dedication to want something more, not be pleased. And I think that will be a very important thing for us in the future, to not think that anything will be for granted.
5: North of the border, Celtic lifted the Women's Scottish Cup after a dramatic 1-0 win over Rangers at Hampden. That's despite being reduced to 10 players. Morgan Cross scored the only goal of the game in the 27th minute. Elsewhere, Declan Rice has promised that Arsenal are coming back for more after losing in the Champions League final to PSG. During their Premier League title parade, he said it's time to lock in. And in cricket, Yorkshire suffered their first defeat of the Vitality Blast season after losing by 56 runs to Gloucestershire. Elsewhere, Kent put in a dominant display to beat Surrey by 8 wickets at the Oval.
1: Wild Country. Sport.
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2: Two more children's sand art kits have been removed from sale after testing found they contained asbestos. It's following warnings from consumer watchdog Which triggered a safety recall. More than 39 similar recall notices have been issued since November, and Which are urging the government to tighten rules for online marketplaces. Final talks will be held later to prevent strikes by London Underground drivers in a dispute over the working week. Members of the Rail, Maritime and Transport Union are planning to walk out on Tuesday and Thursday, threatening huge disruption to travel in the capital. The strikes are in response to issues including a new four-day week, which the union says its members have concerns about. And a lack of flexible working is forcing many parents out of their jobs. That's according to a new survey from the TUC, which found that one in three parents with children under seven had left a role because flexible working wasn't available. The union is backing government plans to make it the default.
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0: Broadcasting from the tippy top of the Flower Mound, deep in the heart of Northern Ireland, this is Wild Country, part of the iMedia Broadcasting Group. 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
1: From the Sky News Centre at 1, disruptive passengers could be banned from flying on all airlines under a government proposal. Imani Rana has more.
2: It's understood a scheme for carriers to share information is being developed by officials at the Department for Transport and the Home Office. Airlines might have to notify the government about a disruptive passenger. A participating company could then be alerted when the same person checks in for another flight. They'd have the option to stop them boarding. A government source says antisocial behaviour on planes is totally unacceptable.
1: Ministers are poised for further potential embarrassment in the Peter Mandelson files. Thousands more documents relating to the peer's appointment as US ambassador will be published this afternoon. Concerns have been raised about a contraceptive injection that some women claim causes brain tumours, blindness and other life-altering conditions. A group suing Pfizer for its drug depot Provera. The manufacturer says it rigorously monitors medicine safety. Emergency crews are continuing to search for an 11-year-old boy in the River Don in South Yorkshire. 17 people have died in just over a week, and open water

Hello there, good afternoon to you. Start us off 3 in a row. A couple of lively favourites there from Mikey Mac, including his latest one, Turn It On, Turn It Up and Turn Me Loose. Listen, I hope you're well. Hope you're in good form and fine fettle for this Monday afternoon. On we go with the music. Sad news reaching us today of the death of Henry McMahon, musician, singer, and I think mostly composer of some great songs. He wrote this one for Big Tom, the GNR Steam Train. Sad news from Castleblaine.

price of two songs there are from Big Tom. It's written by the legendary Henry McMahon, who we sadly hear today has passed away. Gentlemen, I mean you well. Member of the Mainliners and later writing songs such as that one there, An Irish Nurse, and many, many other songs which are absolutely huge. Sad news to hear for this day, the 1st of June. Great to have you with us. Mary Maloch, hi to you. James McMullen, Paul Griffin, Karen Wilson. Hopefully that all is going well. Today is Global Day of Parents. It's also Olive Day, Dare Day, Dinosaur Day, Give Up the Ship Day, Flip a Coin Day. Just some of the things. It's also Intergenerational Day, International Children's Day, June Bank Holiday, Bank Holiday. It is indeed in Ireland today. It's also Barefoot Day, Billboard Day, Hazelnut Cake Day, Helmet Maneuver Day, something which saved many lives, Nail Polish Day, also Pen Pal Day, Skincare Education Day, New Year's Resolution Recommitment Day, why not Orthodox Pentecost Monday, Oscar the Grouch Day, remember him from Sesame Street back in the day, Samoa Independence Day, Say Something Nice Day, good idea, Stand for Children Day, Statehood Day in Kentucky in the USA, another one from the USA is Statehood Day in Tennessee, also Wear a Dress Day, why not Western Australia Day, World Milk Day, World Narcissistic Abuse Awareness Day, World Outlander Day, and World Reef Awareness Day, just some of the things that it is for today. Another song is written by Henry McMahon, this one, huge success for Declan Ernie.

Another of the classic songs is written by the late and legendary Henry McMahon, who we sadly have heard has passed away. Brand new release, Declan and Marlene from, I believe it's County Leitrim, Slowly But Surely. Oh.

Declan and Marlene, a couple from, I believe it's County Leitrim they're from. That's a nice verse there, I'll have to say, of Slowly But Surely. Good afternoon to you, listener. Hope you're well. Hope you're in good form and fine fettle for today. Irish Radio it is, and this is a song which he released actually himself, and he sang it. It was an interesting one from the Border region where he actually grew up. Henry Mahon, this is Henry himself on the Ballad of 98.

0: A classic song as written and sung indeed by the man himself, Henry McMahon, who alas passed away as of yesterday. One of the all-time great musicians, singers, entertainers and songwriters. Hello to Tom and Maura Duff. Great to have you along, and glad that things are working out medically wise. Well done to all the crew there. Hopefully you're well, hope you're in good form and fine fettle on this Monday afternoon. If you're in Ireland, it's a bank holiday over this part of the world. It's just a normal Monday. Today, back in 1774, the Boston Port Act, following the passage of the Act, the British government orders the port of Boston closed to punish the colonists for the Boston Tea Party, which took place. Irish Radio, good afternoon to you. Great to have you along.
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0: 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And 209 Kilburn High Road, Northwest 6, telephone 020 7624 2204. 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
5: Yahoo!

Christ, of another of the hits of Henry McMahon, as recorded by Declan Ernie. And that is, hey, you gotta get up in the morning. Irish Radio, good afternoon to you. Listen, I hope you're in good form and fine. Fettle Karen Wilson, afternoon to you. Hopefully you're well. Great verse of the song, David Craig. In my

0: A great verse of the song, the town I love so well, that is David Craig.
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0: Good afternoon to you. As you remember, I had Rory McMahon, musician, entertainer, singer, and songwriter of renown. He wrote this one, Philomena Beg.

0: FM. Henry McMahon composition, Philomena Begley recorded it. Today, back in 1869, Thomas Edison was granted his first patent for the electric vote recorder, as in the modern electronic voting machines. Thank you, Lord.
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0: Indeed, number one as of yesterday, it's Susan Rogers' Jive.

part of the world. Today, back in 1879, Napoleon Eugene, the last dynastic Bonaparte, is killed serving the British forces in the Anglo-Zulu War. He was buried in Hampshire afterwards. This song, written by Henry McMahon, recorded by Thomas Maguire, Fiona Ennis. It's called The Ballad of Henry Ford.

0: former England player and manager, gave the update during an appearance in Newcastle at the weekend. That's the latest. I'm Cam Hall.
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Crysoft, Tudor Old, Tony O'Reilly, Dust My Boots, Kurt Release, plus the Jive and Dunery, Sunday Great. Written, produced, every instrument on that played, produced, edited the lot by the man himself, one-man powerhouse of music, Tony O'Reilly. Today, back in 1898, the hotelier Caesar Ritz opened the Ritz Hotel in Paris, the first hotel with electricity on every floor and separate bathrooms. A first there. This is a song written by Henry McMahon. It was actually written and inspired, as Henry told me, out in Spain when he asked Robert Mazzella about his life and all the rest of it. And this is the song came out of it. It's called Mama Courtney.

0: Foster, 32. God rest you, Mama Courtney. I'll always love you.
1: Our cracky story and song all about the life of Robert Mazzell, and written by Hannah McMahon. That is the tale of Mama Courtney.
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0: Morgo, the Harnum River Vahan composition, Footsteps Through the Rosses. Today, back in 1935, compulsory driving tests and license plates were introduced in the United Kingdom for the first time. Because believe it or not, before that, there were no plates on cars, and you didn't actually need a driving license in order to drive.
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on to Famous Last Words, Mike Denver, cracking song. This is a golden memory from the show band era. Brendan Quinn. Way back in time. This is back in the early 1970s. It's 4 in the morning, y'all.

0: One of the earliest hits way back in the early 1970s from Brendan Quinn, and a cover of the Farron Young classic is 4 in the Morning, and on to be absolutely huge. The Monday Club is open.
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0: with Jack Kill. Good to have you with us. Hopefully that you're in good form and fine fettle on this Monday afternoon. Paul Griffin, afternoon Paul, great to have you along.
1: 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I'll be playing the very best of country music and all your favourites, and maybe a few surprises too. Tune in and let's make it a weekend full of great country music.
0: Tune in to Caroline tomorrow afternoon. She's got some interviews from out and about in Carlow. That's tomorrow afternoon, 1 to 3 with our Caroline here on Irish Radio. Lovely, lovely verse of this song for you, Paul Griffin. It's Cleona Hagan.

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on Dixie Road. Effie Neal, good verse of the song. Betty Reynolds, hopefully life at Drumlish is going well for you for today. Hope you're well. Hi, Siobhan Marie, great to have you with us. Hopefully you're well. On the sad passing yesterday of Henry McMahon, member of the Mainliners, musician, singer, and also laterally songwriter over the past number of years, written some fantastic songs like this one, John.

are John Lennon, the Pat Calf, written by Henry McMahon. Irish Radio, good afternoon to you. I hope you're well. Do you know that humans are born with an innately fear of falling and loud noises? It's sort of born in us, honestly. 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

0: day back in 1964, the Rolling Stones arrived in New York's Kennedy International Airport for the very first US tour. They were greeted by around 500 fans. This song, a huge,
1: very
0: success.
1: Called Henry McMahon gave me this very, very special song, which he wrote for his daughter, Karen, when she got engaged. It's a little song called Your Wedding Day.
0: Jimmy Buckley live with the Henry McMahon classic song. It was actually written, as Jimmy said there, for his daughter. And Your Wedding Day.

0: fantastic song.
1: That's Your Wedding Day.
0: Live, that's from Jimmy Buckley. And giving full credit there to the man himself who wrote that song, the song which actually launched Jimmy Buckley in true style onto the scene, Henry McMahon, and the song Your Wedding Day, as Jimmy said, actually written for his own daughter Karen. Chibis, we were lighting up. Good idea.
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'cause you know you're getting old. When the doctor's on the phone and you're sitting in the kitchen, but you tell them you're not home, because again, you're still not in.

Heartbreaker song, Henry McMahon wrote us, Jerry Guthrie. This is another song which launched the career hugely of Michael English back in the day, and the nearest to perfect is

the song which launched Michael English to a huge success on the Nearest to Perfect, written by Henry McMahon. If you go on YouTube on the channel Irish Radio with Gerry Byrne, just look up Irish Radio with Gerry Byrne on YouTube, you'll find there an interview. It was done on the 7th of July 2020 during COVID and all the rest of it. I did an interview with Henry McMahon. It was an interview in tribute to the great man himself, Henry Arthur McMahon, who passed away as of yesterday. You'll find that interview on YouTube, and it's a rather interesting one and a great insight, I think, into the songwriting and the talent of the man himself, Henry Arthur McMahon, who passed away sadly as of yesterday. One of the members of the Mainliners, with Big Tom, also musician, singer, and laterally over the last sort of 20 to 30 years, songwriter who has written just so many huge successful songs in the Irish scene. Now this is just one of them. A gentleman whom he actually managed for a number of years. This is Henry McMahon's song, Jimmy Buckley, one of two huge recordings from Jimmy Buckley. This is the tale of the trucker's wallet.

0: Broadcasting from the tippy top of the Flower Mound, deep in the heart of Northern Ireland. 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
1: From the Sky News Centre at 3, Peter Mandelson refused to hand over WhatsApps on his personal phone to the government. That's revealed among thousands more documents just released into the peer's appointment and activities as US ambassador. He was given the job in December 2024, despite his known friendship with the late paedophile Jeffrey Epstein. Our deputy political editor Sam Coates reads this message to the then Foreign Secretary, David Lammy.
2: He talked about the media speculation and he hopes that it wasn't too irritating to you. I just wanted you to know that if you were minded to appoint me, I would make sure you never regret it. The role of Peter Mandelson's personal approach to things evident there.
1: Disruptive passengers could be banned from flying with any airline. The government's drafting new proposals. The UK won't have to pay millions of pounds to Rwanda after winning an international court case. The East African nation sued for more than £100 million over a failed migrant deportation deal. Israel's Prime Minister has ordered fresh strikes on Beirut's southern suburbs. Benjamin Netanyahu says it's in response to repeated ceasefire violations by Hezbollah and attacks on Israeli cities. A new drug been found to double survival time for some patients with advanced pancreatic cancer compared with chemotherapy. The pill targets a mutated gene found in over 90% of tumours and helps stop cancer cells growing. Dr. Catherine Free from Pancreatic Cancer UK says it's incredible progress.
3: There's up to 6 months more survival, and for people with pancreatic cancer, this disease progresses very, very rapidly, and over half of people diagnosed die within 3 months. So having this precious extra time with their loved ones is really quite substantial.
1: And Paraguay's Adolfo Daniel Vallejo has been fined almost £50,000 for making sexist comments about a female umpire at the French Open tennis. The 22-year-old said Anna Carvalho wasn't strong enough to handle the crowd. That's the latest. I'm Cam Hall.
0: Live from the top of Northern Ireland, we are Wild Country. 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
5: From the iMedia News Centre, a police officer has been seriously injured after he was knocked down by a stolen police car in Downpatrick, County Down. The officer, who fired his gun during the incident, had been chasing a suspect after another vehicle failed to stop for police on Fountain Street.

0: When officers returned to their car, another man was in the driver's seat and he drove directly towards the officer, who fired one round before being struck by the police vehicle. A 27-year-old man has been arrested on suspicion of attempted murder. A senior officer for the PSNI said that the officer was taken to hospital by ambulance for treatment for his injuries, which are believed to be serious but thankfully not life-threatening at this time. The PSNI confirmed that the stolen car, the officer's weapon and ammunition have been taken away for forensic examination. Doug Beattie has quit the Ulster Unionist Party, saying it has become clear his membership is no longer tenable. The former party and assembly member has been facing the prospect of being deselected by his constituency association ahead of the next assembly election. In a letter sent to the party leader John Barrows yesterday, Beattie said it was with genuine sadness that he was tendering his resignation with immediate effect. A UUP spokesman confirmed they had received the resignation and thanked him for his many years of service in the country and for the party. Earlier this month, it was revealed he was facing deselection by his constituency association in favour of another candidate, Carl Savage. The mother of a boy who died after a severe allergic reaction in school is pressing for new legislation to protect pupils in Northern Ireland schools. Helen Blythe has been campaigning for a new law that would see compulsory training for teachers and a requirement for each school to have a dedicated allergen policy. Her 5-year-old son, Benedict, died after an accidental exposure to an allergen cow's milk at a school in England in December 2021. Her campaign has resulted in new legislation for schools in England. That's the latest.
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7: Manchester City have completed a domestic double with a 4-0 Women's FA Cup final win over Brighton at Wembley. It's their first FA Cup win since 2020 and came just 3 weeks after City ended Chelsea's 6-year reign at the top of the Women's Super League. Manager Andre Jeagler says they need to keep up the momentum.
8: Keep on having this hunger and dedication to want something more, not be pleased. And I think that will be a very important thing for us in the future, to not think that anything would be for granted.
7: North of the border, Celtic lifted the Women's Scottish Cup after a dramatic 1-0 win over Rangers at Hampden, despite being reduced to 10 players. Morgan Cross scored the only goal of the game in the 27th minute. Elsewhere, Declan Rice has promised that Arsenal are coming back for more after losing in the Champions League final to PSG. During their Premier League title parade, he said it's time to lock in. And in cricket, Yorkshire suffered their first defeat of the Vitality Blast season after losing by 56 runs to Gloucestershire. Elsewhere, Kent put in a dominant display to beat Surrey by 8 wickets at the Oval.
6: Wild Country. Sport.
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Sunny spells and a few scattered showers will continue with temperatures around 16 degrees across Northern Ireland this afternoon. Into this evening, showers will gradually fade, leaving clearer and cooler conditions.

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0: Wild Country Entertainment News in a minute.
1: Duran Duran have announced they're going on tour this autumn. The 80s pop icons, fronted by Simon Le Bon, will kick things off in Glasgow in mid-October before heading to Belfast, Birmingham, Liverpool and Leeds. The tour follows the release of their new single, Free to Love, with Nile Rodgers. Social media star and Britain's Got Talent judge KSI has announced he's leaving the YouTube collective Sidemen.
2: I've spent months trying to figure out what the right thing to do is, but after a lot of thought, I've decided that I will be no longer be doing Sidemen videos.
1: That was the 32-year-old announcing his departure on the streaming platform. He added that he needs to focus on his health and fixing his work-life balance. And Kelsey Parker, the widow of late The Wanted star Tom Parker, has announced she's expecting a baby with her partner, Will. In a post on Instagram, Kelsey described the pregnancy as her rainbow baby after the stillbirth of her son Phoenix last year.
0: Wild Country Entertainment News in a minute.
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3: Manchester City have completed a domestic double with a 4-0 Women's FA Cup final win over Brighton at Wembley. It's their first FA Cup win since 2020 and came just 3 weeks after City ended Chelsea's six-year reign at the top of the Women's Super League. Manager Andre Jeglert says they need to keep up the momentum.
4: Keep on having this hunger and dedication to want something more, not be pleased. And I think that will be a very important thing for us in the future, to not think that anything will be for granted.
3: North of the border, Celtic lifted the Women's Scottish Cup after a dramatic 1-0 win over Rangers at Hampden. That's despite being reduced to 10 players. Morgan Cross scored the only goal of the game in the 27th minute. Elsewhere, Declan Rice has promised that Arsenal are coming back for more after losing in the Champions League final to PSG. During their Premier League title parade, he said it's time to lock in. And in cricket, Yorkshire suffered their first defeat of the Vitality Blast season after losing by 56 runs to Gloucestershire. Elsewhere, Kent put in a dominant display to beat Surrey by 8 wickets at the Oval.
2: Wild Country Sport. 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
6: From the iMedia News Centre, a police officer has been seriously injured after he was knocked down by a stolen police car in Downpatrick, County Down. The officer, who fired his gun during the incident, had been chasing a suspect after another vehicle failed to stop for police on Fountain Street. When officers returned to their car, another man was in the driver's seat and he drove directly towards the officer, who fired one round before being struck by the police vehicle. A 27-year-old man has been arrested on suspicion of attempted murder. A senior officer for the PSNI said that the officer was taken to hospital by ambulance for treatment for his injuries, which are believed to be serious but thankfully not life-threatening at this time. The PSNI confirmed that the stolen car, the officer's weapon and ammunition have been taken away for forensic examination. Doug Beattie has quit the Ulster Unionist Party, saying it has become clear his membership is no longer tenable. The former party and assembly member has been facing the prospect of being deselected by his constituency association ahead of the next assembly election. In a letter sent to the party leader John Barrows yesterday, Beattie said it was with genuine sadness that he was tendering his resignation with immediate effect. A UUP spokesman confirmed they had received the resignation and thanked him for his many years of service in the country and for the party. Earlier this month, it was revealed he was facing deselection by his constituency association in favour of another candidate, Carl Savage. The mother of a boy who died after a severe allergic reaction in school is pressing for new legislation to protect pupils in Northern Ireland schools. Helen Blythe has been campaigning for a new law that would see compulsory training for teachers and a requirement for each school to have a dedicated allergen policy. Her 5-year-old son, Benedict, died after an accidental exposure to an allergen cow's milk at a school in England in December 2021. Her campaign has resulted in new legislation for schools in England. That's the latest.
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5: Sunny spells and a few scattered showers will continue with temperatures around 16 degrees across Northern Ireland this afternoon. Into this evening, showers will gradually fade, leaving clear

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1: Two more children's Sandart kits have been removed from sale after testing found they contained asbestos. It's following warnings from consumer watchdog Which triggered a safety recall. More than 39 similar recall notices have been issued since November, and Which are urging the government to tighten rules for online marketplaces. Final talks will be held later to prevent strikes by London Underground drivers in a dispute over the working week. Members of the Rail, Maritime and Transport Union are planning to walk out on Tuesday and Thursday, threatening huge disruption to travel in the capital. The strikes are in response to issues including a new four-day week, which the union says its members have concerns about. And a lack of flexible working is forcing many parents out of their jobs. That's according to a new survey from the TUC, which found that one in three parents with children under seven had left a role because flexible working wasn't available. The union is backing government plans to make it the default.
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0: Broadcasting from the tippy top of the Flower Mound, deep in the heart of Northern Ireland, this is Wild Country, part of the iMedia Broadcasting Group. 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
1: From the Sky News Centre at 4, Peter Mandelson told the then Foreign Secretary he'd never regret choosing him as US ambassador. That's disclosed in more than 1,500 pages of newly released documents about his appointment and activities in the short-lived role. They also reveal the peer refused to hand over WhatsApps on his personal phone. Political commentator Adam Bolton says the files include many exchanges with government ministers.
2: This is a man who has been deeply embedded in the Labour Party for nearly 50 years, who has built up relationships. And the reason why he seemed an attractive person to send to Washington was precisely because of that skill.
1: A British soldier's died in a training accident in Iraq. The Ministry of Defence says it happened yesterday. The family's been told and no other information's been released. Disruptive air passengers could be banned from the skies under new plans to crack down on antisocial behaviour. The government's contemplating a database that'll be shared between carriers. 21 Royal Protection officers have been placed on restricted duties following claims they fell asleep and left posts unattended at Windsor Castle. The Met says the alleged behaviour falls below the high standards expected. England's footballers are heading out to Miami today, with head coach Thomas Tuchel insisting heat won't be an issue at the World Cup. 21 of the 26-man squad are on the plane, with five players involved in European finals arriving later. Tuchel says temperature won't be a factor for the first game with Croatia because the stadium in Dallas has a roof.
3: We had help from Team GB, we had help from specialists all over the world to come up with solutions that help the players to adapt. And then, come on, the reality is, first game is indoors and the AC is on, so it should not be a problem.
1: And 23-time Grand Slam champion Serena Williams is to return to competitive tennis. The 44-year-old will play in the doubles event at Queen's Club next week. That's the latest. I'm Cam Hall.
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6: Manchester City have completed a domestic double with a 4-0 Women's FA Cup final win over Brighton at Wembley. It's their first FA Cup win since 2020 and came just 3 weeks after City ended Chelsea's six-year reign at the top of the Women's Super League. Manager Andre Iguodala says they need to keep up the momentum.
7: Keep on having this hunger and dedication to want something more, not be pleased. And I think that will be a very important thing for us in the future, to not think that anything will be for granted.
6: North of the border, Celtic lifted the Women's Scottish Cup after a dramatic 1-0 win over Rangers at Hampden. That's despite being reduced to 10 players. Morgan Cross scored the only goal of the game in the 27th minute. Elsewhere, Declan Rice has promised that Arsenal are coming back for more after losing in the Champions League final to PSG. During their Premier League title parade, he said it's time to lock in. And in cricket, Yorkshire suffered their first defeat of the Vitality Blast season after losing by 56 runs to Gloucestershire. Elsewhere, Kent put in a dominant display to beat Surrey by 8 wickets at the Oval.

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2: weather. Sunny spells and a few scattered showers will continue with temperatures around 16 degrees across Northern Ireland this afternoon. Into this evening, showers will gradually fade, leaving clearer and cooler conditions.

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1: Duran Duran have announced they're going on tour this autumn. The 80s pop icons, fronted by Simon Le Bon, will kick things off in Glasgow in mid-October before heading to Belfast, Birmingham, Liverpool and Leeds. The tour follows the release of their new single, Free to Love, with Nile Rodgers. Social media star and Britain's Got Talent judge KSI has announced he's leaving the YouTube collective Sidemen.
2: I've spent months trying to figure out what the right thing to do is, but after a lot of thought, I've decided that I will be no longer be doing Sidemen videos.
1: That was the 32-year-old announcing his departure on the streaming platform. He added that he needs to focus on his health and fixing his work-life balance. And Kelsey Parker, the widow of late The Wanted star Tom Parker, has announced she's expecting a baby with her partner, Will. In a post on Instagram, Kelsey described the pregnancy as her rainbow baby after the stillbirth of her son Phoenix last year.
0: Wild Country Entertainment news in a minute.
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4: From the iMedia News Centre, a police officer has been seriously injured after he was knocked down by a stolen police car in Downpatrick, County Down. The officer, who fired his gun during the incident, had been chasing a suspect after another vehicle failed to stop for police on Fountain Street. When officers returned to their car, another man was in the driver's seat and he drove directly towards the officer, who fired one round before being struck by the police vehicle. A 27-year-old man has been arrested on suspicion of attempted murder. A senior officer for the PSNI said that the officer was taken to hospital by ambulance for treatment for his injuries, which are believed to be serious but thankfully not life-threatening at this time. The PSNI confirmed that the stolen car, the officer's weapon and ammunition have been taken away for forensic examination. Doug Beattie has quit the Ulster Unionist Party, saying it has become clear his membership is no longer tenable. The former party and assembly member has been facing the prospect of being deselected by his constituency association ahead of the next assembly election. In a letter sent to the party leader John Barrows yesterday, Beattie said it was with genuine sadness that he was tendering his resignation with immediate effect. A UUP spokesman confirmed they had received the resignation and thanked him for his many years of service in the country and for the party. Earlier this month, it was revealed he was facing deselection by his constituency association in favour of another candidate, Carl Savage. The mother of a boy who died after a severe allergic reaction in school is pressing for new legislation to protect pupils in Northern Ireland schools. Helen Blythe has been campaigning for a new law that would see compulsory training for teachers and a requirement for each school to have a dedicated allergen policy. Her 5-year-old son, Benedict, died after an accidental exposure to an allergen cow's milk at a school in England in December 2021. Her campaign has resulted in new legislation for schools in England. That's the latest.
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3: Manchester City have completed a domestic double with a 4-0 Women's FA Cup final win over Brighton at Wembley. It's their first FA Cup win since 2020 and came just 3 weeks after City ended Chelsea's six-year reign at the top of the Women's Super League. Manager Andre Jeglar says they need to keep up the momentum.
4: Keep on having this hunger and dedication to want something more, not be pleased. And I think that will be a very important thing for us in the future, to not think that anything would be for granted.
3: North of the border, Celtic lifted the Women's Scottish Cup after a dramatic 1-0 win over Rangers at Hampden, despite being reduced to 10 players. Morgan Cross scored the only goal of the game in the 27th minute. Elsewhere, Declan Rice has promised that Arsenal are coming back for more after losing in the Champions League final to PSG. During their Premier League title parade, he said it's time to lock in. And in cricket, Yorkshire suffered their first defeat of the Vitality Blast season after losing by 56 runs to Gloucestershire. Elsewhere, Kent put in a dominant display to beat Surrey by 8 wickets at the Oval.
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7: From the iMedia News Centre, a police officer has been seriously injured after he was knocked down by a stolen police car in Downpatrick, County Down. The officer, who fired his gun during the incident, had been chasing a suspect after another vehicle failed to stop for police on Fountain Street. When officers returned to their car, another man was in the driver's seat and he drove directly towards the officer, who fired one round before being struck by the police vehicle. A 27-year-old man has been arrested on suspicion of attempted murder. A senior officer for the PSNI said that the officer was taken to hospital by ambulance for treatment for his injuries, which are believed to be serious but thankfully not life-threatening at this time. The PSNI confirmed that the stolen car, the officer's weapon and ammunition have been taken away for forensic examination. Doug Beattie has quit the Ulster Unionist Party, saying it has become clear his membership is no longer tenable. The former party and assembly member has been facing the prospect of being deselected by his constituency association ahead of the next assembly election. In a letter sent to the party leader John Barrows yesterday, Beattie said it was with genuine sadness that he was tendering his resignation with immediate effect. A UUP spokesman confirmed they had received the resignation and thanked him for his many years of service in the country and for the party. Earlier this month, it was revealed he was facing deselection by his constituency association in favour of another candidate, Carl Savage. The mother of a boy who died after a severe allergic reaction in school is pressing for new legislation to protect pupils in Northern Ireland schools. Helen Blythe has been campaigning for a new law that would see compulsory training for teachers and a requirement for each school to have a dedicated allergen policy. Her five-year-old son, Benedict, died after an accidental exposure to an allergen cow's milk at a school in England in December 2021. Her campaign has resulted in new legislation for schools in England. That's the latest.
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2: Two more children's sand art kits have been removed from sale after testing found they contained asbestos. It's following warnings from consumer watchdog Which triggered a safety recall. More than 39 similar recall notices have been issued since November, and Which are urging the government to tighten rules for online marketplaces. Final talks will be held later to prevent strikes by London Underground drivers in a dispute over the working week. Members of the Rail, Maritime and Transport Union are planning to walk out on Tuesday and Thursday, threatening huge disruption to travel in the capital. The strikes are in response to issues including a new four-day week, which the union says its members have concerns about. And a lack of flexible working is forcing many parents out of their jobs. That's according to a new survey from the TUC, which found that one in three parents with children under seven had left a role because flexible working wasn't available. The union is backing government plans to make it the default.
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3: Sunny spells and a few scattered showers will continue with temperatures around 16 degrees across Northern Ireland this afternoon. Into this evening, showers will gradually fade, leaving clearer and cooler conditions.

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1: From the Sky News Centre at 5, a Sikh man's been jailed for at least 21 years for murdering a university student with a large combat knife. Vikram Digwa attacked 18-year-old Henry Novak in Southampton as he returned home from a night out last December. Police initially handcuffed the victim after his 23-year-old killer falsely accused him of racial abuse. The Hampshire Force has apologised. Henry's father Mark says he was let down.
2: We hold Vikram Digwa solely and 100% responsible for the brutal murder of our son. But Henry should not have died on the streets of Southampton in police custody. The way he was treated was inhumane and degrading.
1: Private criticism of government's decisions and Sir Keir Starmer are included in newly released documents about Peter Mandelson. The files also show him telling the then Foreign Secretary David Lammy he wouldn't regret making him Britain's US ambassador. That's despite links to the late paedophile Jeffrey Epstein. Chief Secretary to the Prime Minister Darren Jones told MPs that police have requested some documents stay private.
3: No responsible government would wish to undermine a criminal investigation and put at risk the justice that it seeks. I can, however, Mr. Speaker, confirm that this material does include questions put to Peter Mandelson by the Prime Minister's then Chief of Staff and Peter Mandelson's responses.
1: Strikes on the London Underground will go ahead after talks failed to resolve a dispute over the working week. Tube drivers with the RMT union will walk out tomorrow and on Thursday. A British soldier's been killed in Iraq. It happened during a training accident yesterday. More than 20 Royal Protection officers have had their duties restricted. They allegedly fell asleep and left posts at Windsor Castle unattended. And two uncapped players have been called up as injury replacements to the England women's squad for World Cup qualifiers against Spain and Ukraine. Grace Fisk and Sophie Bagley will join the team before Thursday's match in Parma. That's the latest. I'm Cam Hall.
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6: Manchester City have completed a domestic double with a 4-0 Women's FA Cup final win over Brighton at Wembley. It's their first FA Cup win since 2020 and came just 3 weeks after City ended Chelsea's six-year reign at the top of the Women's Super League. Manager Andre Jeglert says they need to keep up the momentum.
7: Keep on having this hunger and dedication to want something more, not be pleased. And I think that will be a very important thing for us in the future, to not think that anything will be for granted.
6: North of the border, Celtic lifted the Women's Scottish Cup after a dramatic 1-0 win over Rangers at Hampden, despite being reduced to 10 players. Morgan Cross scored the only goal of the game in the 27th minute. Elsewhere, Declan Rice has promised that Arsenal are coming back for more after losing in the Champions League final to PSG. During their Premier League title parade, he said it's time to lock in. And in cricket, Yorkshire suffered their first defeat of the Vitality Blast season after losing by 56 runs to Gloucestershire. Elsewhere, Kent put in a dominant display to beat Surrey by 8 wickets at the Oval.
0: Wild Country. 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
1: This is Wild Country. Wild Country weather.
2: Sunny spells and a few scattered showers. We'll continue with temperatures around 16 degrees across Northern Ireland this afternoon. Into this evening, showers will gradually fade, leaving clearer and cooler conditions.

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1: Duran Duran have announced they're going on tour this autumn. The 80s pop icons, fronted by Simon Le Bon, will kick things off in Glasgow in mid-October before heading to Belfast, Birmingham, Liverpool and Leeds. The tour follows the release of their new single, Free to Love, with Nile Rodgers. Social media star and Britain's Got Talent judge KSI has announced he's leaving the YouTube collective Sidemen.
2: I've spent months trying to figure out what the right thing to do is, but after a lot of thought, I've decided that I will be no longer be doing Sidemen videos.
1: That was the 32-year-old announcing his departure on the streaming platform. He added that he needs to focus on his health and fixing his work-life balance. And Kelsey Parker, the widow of late The Wanted star Tom Parker, has announced she's expecting a baby with her partner, Will. In a post on Instagram, Kelsey described the pregnancy as her rainbow baby after the stillbirth of her son Phoenix last year.
0: Wild Country Entertainment news in a minute. 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
4: From the iMedia News Centre, a police officer has been seriously injured after he was knocked down by a stolen police car in Downpatrick, County Down. The officer, who fired his gun during the incident, had been chasing a suspect after another vehicle failed to stop for police on Fountain Street. When officers returned to their car, another man was in the driver's seat and he drove directly towards the officer, who fired one round before being struck by the police vehicle. A 27-year-old man has been arrested on suspicion of attempted murder. A senior officer for the PSNI said that the officer was taken to hospital by ambulance for treatment for his injuries, which are believed to be serious but thankfully not life-threatening at this time. The PSNI confirmed that the stolen car, the officer's weapon and ammunition have been taken away for forensic examination. Doug Beattie has quit the Ulster Unionist Party, saying it has become clear his membership is no longer tenable. The former party and Assembly member has been facing the prospect of being deselected by his constituency association ahead of the next Assembly election. In a letter sent to the party leader John Barrows yesterday, Beattie said it was with genuine sadness that he was tendering his resignation with immediate effect. A UUP spokesman confirmed they had received the resignation and thanked him for his many years of service in the country and for the party. Earlier this month, it was revealed he was facing deselection by his constituency association in favour of another candidate, Carl Savage. The mother of a boy who died after a severe allergic reaction in school is pressing for new legislation to protect pupils in Northern Ireland schools. Helen Blythe has been campaigning for a new law that would see compulsory training for teachers and a requirement for each school to have a dedicated allergen policy. Her 5-year-old son, Benedict, died after an accidental exposure to an allergen cow's milk at a school in England in December 2021. Her campaign has resulted in new legislation for schools in England. That's the latest.
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3: Manchester City have completed a domestic double with a 4-0 Women's FA Cup final win over Brighton at Wembley. It's their first FA Cup win since 2020 and came just 3 weeks after City ended Chelsea's six-year reign at the top of the Women's Super League. Manager Andre Jeglert says they need to keep up the momentum.
4: Keep on having this hunger and dedication to want something more, not be pleased. And I think that will be a very important thing for us in the future, to not think that anything will be for granted.
3: North of the border, Celtic lifted the Women's Scottish Cup after a dramatic 1-0 win over Rangers at Hampden. That's despite being reduced to 10 players. Morgan Cross scored the only goal of the game in the 27th minute. Elsewhere, Declan Rice has promised that Arsenal are coming back for more after losing in the Champions League final to PSG. During their Premier League title parade, he said it's time to lock in. And in cricket, Yorkshire suffered their first defeat of the Vitality Blast season after losing by 56 runs to Gloucestershire. Elsewhere, Kent put in a dominant display to beat Surrey by 8 wickets at the Oval.
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6: From the iMedia News Centre, a police officer has been seriously injured after he was knocked down by a stolen police car in Downpatrick, County Down. The officer, who fired his gun during the incident, had been chasing a suspect after another vehicle failed to stop for police on Fountain Street. When officers returned to their car, another man was in the driver's seat and he drove directly towards the officer, who fired one round before being struck by the police vehicle. A 27-year-old man has been arrested on suspicion of attempted murder. A senior officer for the PSNI said that the officer was taken to hospital by ambulance for treatment for his injuries, which are believed to be serious but thankfully not life-threatening at this time. The PSNI confirmed that the stolen car, the officer's weapon and ammunition have been taken away for forensic examination. Doug Beattie has quit the Ulster Unionist Party, saying it has become clear his membership is no longer tenable. The former party and assembly member has been facing the prospect of being deselected by his constituency association ahead of the next assembly election. In a letter sent to the party leader John Barrows yesterday, Beattie said it was with genuine sadness that he was tendering his resignation with immediate effect. A UUP spokesman confirmed they had received the resignation and thanked him for his many years of service in the country and for the party. Earlier this month, it was revealed he was facing deselection by his constituency association in favour of another candidate, Carl Savage. The mother of a boy who died after a severe allergic reaction in school is pressing for new legislation to protect pupils in Northern Ireland schools. Helen Blythe has been campaigning for a new law that would see compulsory training for teachers and a requirement for each school to have a dedicated allergen policy. Her five-year-old son, Benedict, died after an accidental exposure to an allergen cow's milk at a school in England in December 2021. Her campaign has resulted in new legislation for schools in England. That's the latest.
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2: Two more children's sand art kits have been removed from sale after testing found they contained asbestos. It's following warnings from consumer watchdog Which triggered a safety recall. More than 39 similar recall notices have been issued since November, and Which are urging the government to tighten rules for online marketplaces. Final talks will be held later to prevent strikes by London Underground drivers in a dispute over the working week. Members of the Rail, Maritime and Transport Union are planning to walk out on Tuesday and Thursday, threatening huge disruption to travel in the capital. The strikes are in response to issues including a new four-day week, which the union says its members have concerns about. And a lack of flexible working is forcing many parents out of their jobs. That's according to a new survey from the TUC, which found that one in three parents with children under seven had left a role because flexible working wasn't available. The union is backing government plans to make it the default.
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2: All day long. Constantly.
3: Sunny spells and a few scattered showers. We'll continue with temperatures around 16 degrees across Northern Ireland this afternoon. Into this evening, showers will gradually fade, even clearer and cooler conditions.

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1: From the Sky News Centre at 6, a Sikh man's been jailed for life with at least 21 years for murdering a university student using a large combat knife. Vikram Digwa attacked 18-year-old Henry Novak as he returned home from a night out in Southampton last December and falsely accused him of racial abuse. Police handcuffed the victim as he lay dying. Henry's father Mark is calling for a full, fearless and transparent investigation.
2: People should not be able to walk openly through the streets of Britain carrying a 21-centimetre blade. No other family should experience the heartbreak and horror of losing a child to knife crime. I want Henry to know, wherever he is, we are so proud of him and we love him beyond words.
1: Sir Keir Starmer has been described as lacking verve and panache by the US ambassador he controversially appointed, then sacked. Peter Mandelson's comments about government decisions are included in 1,500 pages of documents just released. The peer also promised ministers wouldn't regret giving him the job. Senior Tory Alex Burkhardt told the Commons he's surprised there are no exchanges with the Prime Minister.
3: Despite the fact that he was appointing a man to be head of our most senior mission, we have almost nothing in his name. It is as though somehow he appointed Peter Mandelson as ambassador without leaving any documentary trace of that decision at all.
1: Talks involving the conciliation service ACAS have failed to stop fresh strikes on the London Underground. RMT union tube drivers will begin two 24-hour walkouts from tomorrow. A member of the British Army has been killed in Iraq. They died in a training accident yesterday. Disruptive passengers could be banned from flying on all airlines. It's understood a plan for carriers to share information is being developed by officials at the Department for Transport and the Home Office. And Paraguay tennis player Adolfo Daniel Vallejo has been fined almost £50,000. He made sexist comments about a female umpire at the French Open. That's the latest. I'm Cam Hall.
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6: Manchester City have completed a domestic double with a 4-0 Women's FA Cup final win over Brighton at Wembley. It's their first FA Cup win since 2020 and came just 3 weeks after City ended Chelsea's six-year reign at the top of the Women's Super League. Manager Andre Jeglar says they need to keep up the momentum.
7: Keep on having this hunger and dedication to want something more, not be pleased. And I think that will be a very important thing for us in the future, to not think that anything will be for granted.
6: North of the border, Celtic lifted the Women's Scottish Cup after a dramatic 1-0 win over Rangers at Hampden, despite being reduced to 10 players. Morgan Cross scored the only goal of the game in the 27th minute. Elsewhere, Declan Rice has promised that Arsenal are coming back for more after losing in the Champions League final to PSG. During their Premier League title parade, he said it's time to lock in. And in cricket, Yorkshire suffered their first defeat of the Vitality Blast season after losing by 56 runs to Gloucestershire. Elsewhere, Kent put in a dominant display to beat Surrey by 8 wickets at the Oval.
0: Wild Country Sport.
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1: Sunny spells and a few scattered showers will continue with temperatures around 16 degrees across Northern Ireland this afternoon. Into this evening, showers will gradually fade, leaving clearer and cooler conditions.

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1: Duran Duran have announced they're going on tour this autumn. The 80s pop icons, fronted by Simon Le Bon, will kick things off in Glasgow in mid-October before heading to Belfast, Birmingham, Liverpool and Leeds. The tour follows the release of their new single, Free to Love, with Nile Rodgers. Social media star and Britain's Got Talent judge KSI has announced he's leaving the YouTube collective Sidemen.
2: I've spent months trying to figure out what the right thing to do is, but after a lot of thought, I've decided that I will no longer be doing Sidemen videos.
1: That was the 32-year-old announcing his departure on the streaming platform. He added that he needs to focus on his health and fixing his work-life balance. And Kelsey Parker, the widow of late The Wanted star Tom Parker, has announced she's expecting a baby with her partner, Will. In a post on Instagram, Kelsey described the pregnancy as her rainbow baby after the stillbirth of her son Phoenix last year.
0: Wild Country Entertainment news in a minute.
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4: From the iMedia News Centre, a police officer has been seriously injured after he was knocked down by a stolen police car in Downpatrick, County Down. The officer, who fired his gun during the incident, had been chasing a suspect after another vehicle failed to stop for police on Fountain Street. When officers returned to their car, another man was in the driver's seat and he drove directly towards the officer, who fired one round before being struck by the police vehicle. A 27-year-old man has been arrested on suspicion of attempted murder. A senior officer for the PSNI said that the officer was taken to hospital by ambulance for treatment for his injuries, which are believed to be serious but thankfully not life-threatening at this time. The PSNI confirmed that the stolen car, the officer's weapon and ammunition have been taken away for forensic examination. Doug Beattie has quit the Ulster Unionist Party, saying it has become clear his membership is no longer tenable. The former party and assembly member has been facing the prospect of being deselected by his constituency association ahead of the next assembly election. In a letter sent to the party leader John Barrows yesterday, Beattie said it was with genuine sadness that he was tendering his resignation with immediate effect. A UUP spokesman confirmed they had received the resignation and thanked him for his many years of service in the country and for the party. Earlier this month, it was revealed he was facing deselection by his constituency association in favour of another candidate, Carl Savage. The mother of a boy who died after a severe allergic reaction in school is pressing for new legislation to protect pupils in Northern Ireland schools. Helen Blythe has been campaigning for a new law that would see compulsory training for teachers and a requirement for each school to have a dedicated allergen policy. Her 5-year-old son, Benedict, died after an accidental exposure to an allergen cow's milk at a school in England in December 2021. Her campaign has resulted in new legislation for schools in England. That's the latest.
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2: Manchester City have completed a domestic double with a 4-0 Women's FA Cup final win over Brighton at Wembley. It's their first FA Cup win since 2020 and came just 3 weeks after City ended Chelsea's six-year reign at the top of the Women's Super League. Manager Andre Jeglar says they need to keep up the momentum.
3: Keep on having this hunger and dedication to want something more, not be pleased. And I think that will be a very important thing for us in the future, to not think that anything will be for granted.
2: North of the border, Celtic lifted the Women's Scottish Cup after a dramatic 1-0 win over Rangers at Hampden, despite being reduced to 10 players. Morgan Cross scored the only goal of the game in the 27th minute. Elsewhere, Declan Rice has promised that Arsenal are coming back for more after losing in the Champions League final to PSG. During their Premier League title parade, he said it's time to lock in. And in cricket, Yorkshire suffered their first defeat of the Vitality Blast season after losing by 56 runs to Gloucestershire. Elsewhere, Kent put in a dominant display to beat Surrey by 8 wickets at the Oval.
1: Wild Country. 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
7: From the iMedia News Centre, a police officer has been seriously injured after he was knocked down by a stolen police car in Downpatrick, County Down. The officer, who fired his gun during the incident, had been chasing a suspect after another vehicle failed to stop for police on Fountain Street. When officers returned to their car, another man was in the driver's seat and he drove directly towards the officer, who fired one round before being struck by the police vehicle. A 27-year-old man has been arrested on suspicion of attempted murder. A senior officer for the PSNI said that the officer was taken to hospital by ambulance for treatment for his injuries, which are believed to be serious but thankfully not life-threatening at this time. The PSNI confirmed that the stolen car, the officer's weapon and ammunition have been taken away for forensic examination. Doug Beattie has quit the Ulster Unionist Party, saying it has become clear his membership is no longer tenable. The former party and assembly member has been facing the prospect of being deselected by his constituency association ahead of the next assembly election. In a letter sent to the party leader John Barrows yesterday, Beattie said it was with genuine sadness that he was tendering his resignation with immediate effect. A UUP spokesman confirmed they had received the resignation and thanked him for his many years of service in the country and for the party. Earlier this month, it was revealed he was facing deselection by his constituency association in favour of another candidate, Carl Savage. The mother of a boy who died after a severe allergic reaction in school is pressing for new legislation to protect pupils in Northern Ireland schools. Helen Blythe has been campaigning for a new law that would see compulsory training for teachers and a requirement for each school to have a dedicated allergen policy. Her five-year-old son, Benedict, died after an accidental exposure to an allergen cow's milk at a school in England in December 2021. Her campaign has resulted in new legislation for schools in England. That's the latest.
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2: Two more children's sand art kits have been removed from sale after testing found they contained asbestos. It's following warnings from consumer watchdog Which triggered a safety recall. More than 39 similar recall notices have been issued since November, and Which are urging the government to tighten rules for online marketplaces. Final talks will be held later to prevent strikes by London Underground drivers in a dispute over the working week. Members of the Rail, Maritime and Transport Union are planning to walk out on Tuesday and Thursday, threatening huge disruption to travel in the capital. The strikes are in response to issues including a new four-day week, which the union says its members have concerns about. And a lack of flexible working is forcing many parents out of their jobs. That's according to a new survey from the TUC, which found that one in three parents with children under seven had left a role because flexible working wasn't available. The union is backing government plans to make it the default.
1: Wild Country Business News Update.
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broadcasting from the tippy top of the Flower Mound, deep in the heart of Northern Ireland. 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

a very good evening to you and welcome to Wild Country. It is, of course, another show on the one-on-one program here, and it's, of course, myself, Noel McShane, with you right through until the hour of 9 o'clock tonight. Now, we've got quite a bit to get through, so I do hope you'll stay with me for the next couple of hours, because we've got some great stuff lined up for you. As a matter of fact, I happened to be in the company of a gentleman last night in Strabane, and I'm going to be featuring his album tonight, no other than a gentleman called Sean Corrigan. I'll fill you in a little bit shortly on that, but I do hope you'll stay with me. And as I say, the program's titled One on One, One American, One Irish, and I'm sure there'll be something in there to please everybody. I hope so.

if you've just joined us, you're very welcome. It is Wild Country with me, Noel McShane, and I hope you can stay with me for the next couple of hours. On the gig guide tonight, we've got quite a bit to get through. And a new venue to tell you about. Last night, the Fir Trees Lodge kicked off with the first of their dances, and it was a full house. Also got a bit of information about Farmer Joe.

Wild Country, Northern Ireland's newest country station, bringing you hits from the past and the current, and Irish and American. Well, here we go with the first of our females, and this one is from Claudia Buckley. She's doing very, very well on the circuit at the moment, and she's just going from strength to strength. Daughter of the legend, Jimmy Buckley.

0: have a great, great track, and there are 11 tracks on that album in total, and some classics on it. And as I say, that is the title of it, Come On In, and the album, as I say, has 11 great tracks on it. It's doing very, very well, and it's with sadness today that we learn that Henry McMahon, one of the guys in the country music business who has been doing so well over the years between his singer-songwriting, he was formerly with the Mainliners way back in the day with Big Tom, and he passed away last night, so our condolences to his family and friends. He'll be sadly missed. Super, super songwriter, and I'm sure you'll all be familiar. One of the biggest hits for him was, of course, Jimmy Buckley's Your Wedding Day. So we, as is, once again, everybody at Wild Country would like to pay their condolences to family and friends of that great, great guy, Henry McMahon. He'll be sadly missing the country business. This is Wild Country.
1: People see us everywhere.
0: Let's backtrack to 1970. Really
1: care, but myself I can't
0: this is taken,
1: see.
0: This is from the Capitol Record label. This is Glenn Campbell.

There you have it. Classic, classic hit from 1970. That came out on the old Capitol record label. I remember actually buying the single of it, 7-inch single, and back then. I'll not tell you what it cost, but it didn't do that well in the UK Top 40, because it did go to the Top 40, but it didn't do anything worth talking about. But still, great, great track. And there you have it. Another one of the legends, sadly, no longer with us. And, you know, it's funny how you, over the years, were in the music business, that all the people you've known who have passed, and some of them in the Irish field and some of them in the American field, and you look back, and every time you take some of their music out and you play some of their tracks, it always brings back memories no matter what. 7:15 the time, by the big clock on the wall here at Wild Country. You're listening to the one-on-one program with me, Noel McShane, right through until 9 this evening. Hope you'll stay with me.

Now, one of her featured albums tonight is from Sean Corrigan. I had the pleasure of speaking to him last night up in the Fir Trees Lodge up there in Strabane. And Sean's from Kinnaly in the beautiful County Fermanagh, and I'm sure everybody's familiar with the lakes up there. Sean grew up with a great love for country music. At a very early age, he listened to songs like Merle Haggard, George Jones, Charlie Pride, and Ray Lynham on the Irish circuit, so that's where he gets his taste from. A very well accomplished musician. Through the day, he's a farmer, and by night, he's on stage. And as I say, he's had quite a bit of success. He's been on the go for quite some time now. And we're going to feature his album tonight, take a couple of tracks from it. And anybody that was in the Fir Trees Lodge last night were treated to an absolutely fantastic night. And as I say, we have quite a bit to get through tonight on the gig guide. As I say, the Fir Trees Lodge, that was the first night of kicking off last night with Sean Corrigan. Sunday the 7th of June, Olivia Douglas. That's next Sunday night. And on Sunday the 14th of June, Damian Davis comes to town. Followed up by the 21st of June, John Molloy. And then bringing it up to a close at the end of the month is, of course, Barry Doyle and Efie Neal. Haven't heard these two together yet. I'd be very familiar with Barry. Worked with Barry over the years through the Sheepridge, etc. And have had great, great nights with him. And I'm looking forward to meeting him up down there and give him a little bit of a surprise. But anyway, I hope that he doesn't mind me giving him a little push on the radio. You're in tune with Wild Country Radio, Northern Ireland's new US country station. We're on DAB. You'll find us on the Wobbly Wobbly Wobbly. And you'll find us on your car radio on DAB. It's as easy as that. This is Wild Country. And here is Sean Corrigan on Wild Country.

0: There you have it. She's everybody's woman, but nobody's man on Wild Country. 20 minutes after the hour of 7 on this Monday, the 1st. It doesn't seem like summer, does it? I mean, at the minute, just looking out through the studio window, it's absolutely pouring down. And as I say, that track there was taken from One of These Days, an album by Sean Corrigan. And Sean, if you're listening, thank you very much. Enjoyed the track with you last night. Likewise, your music on stage and by the judging by the crowd on the floor, well, there was nothing wrong with that, that's for sure. You really, really done it proud. And I know that at listening to you last night, how passionate you are about what it is. And I know you're greatly influenced by the late Dan O'Hara and former Philomena Begley and country flavour guitarist Francie Smith. And as I say, it's great that you have the connection with these, and these are sort of ones that inspired you. And just watching you at your prowess last night, and your guitar on your knee, really, really excellent to watch. And as I say, I wish you all the best for the future. I'm sure our paths will now cross, and any new stuff you've coming out, well, get it to me at the studio here and I'll certainly play it for you, that's for sure. Now, if you have just joined us, you're very welcome. Wild Country, Northern Ireland's news station, broadcasting on the World Wide Web. We're on DAB, which is going to be the format in 2030, because FM radio is going to disappear somewhere along the line, like the old telephones. But anyway, not to worry. In another 5 minutes, I've got a very special request coming up for someone way down the country. This is Wild Country.
1: I've been living a new way of life that I love so.

great single and a great sound. That's taken from an album that was recorded quite some time ago. It's called the Essential Country Album, and it was recorded in Nashville way back when. And isn't it funny how the music over the years has changed? And I've gone over this a few times, because what I've been saying to you was that if you had been listening to music originally on the old vinyl format, you could listen to all the mishaps, and you could listen to sort of, if you were in a dark room with a good set of headphones, you could hear the guys slipping up and down the frets on the guitar. And then you went from the vinyl to CD, then the format. Don't forget, you got the four tracks in there. If you're like me, a dinosaur, that would have been using them way back then. And then it eventually come to CDs. And still a lot of the radio stations, including myself and a lot of the other presenters here at Wild Country, still use CDs, as well as the format on the computer, on the Air playlist. But CDs, they never let you down. And the only thing is, when you're programming, you've got to spend hours and hours of going through the collection to find out what you're going to play for your next program. But anyway, that's part and parcel of the fun. This is Wild Country.

0: here.
1: Now, I bet you if I asked you who was that singing, I'm sure the few of you might get it right and some of you might not.
0: Leicester Square.
1: Let's take it from an album titled When I Was a Lad. I can't remember back that far. Not that I really want to. Because when you get to a certain age, you tend to forget things. Like the old decimal money. Anyway, now we're going to travel way down the country. And I've got a very, very special quiz.
0: This pleasure-seeking individual always looks his best, 'cause he's a dedicated...
1: Wild Country playing your music, one American, one Irish, on the 101 program.
0: Oh, yes, he
1: and I say we're traveling way, way down the country. And say hello to a couple I met last night. And the crack at the table was unbelievable. So just as a little intro for this guy who's listening impatiently, I'm going to play something spicy for him. Joe, I hope you're tuned because this is spicy for you.
0: He's a dedicated
1: Now, believe it or not, I was speaking to a farmer last night, and his name is Joe. He actually plays, I don't know if he's having me as a wind-up, I don't know who's the worst, me for listening or him for telling me, but he says he plays country music to his cows, and he says they're very happy cows because they're all walking about with smiles on their faces and their ears perked up. Maybe they'll even smile even more now that they're listening to Wild Country. But anyway, Joe, it was a pleasure listening to you, and the crack was good last night. And also, not forgetting the young lady with you, because she was ready for the road, and that is Ready for the Road, Mags. I hope that you enjoyed the crack last night, as I certainly did. And coming up in a little while, I've got another request for a birthday boy, but in the meantime, this is Dolly Parton for Joe and for Ready for the Road, Mags, not forgetting Eileen.
2: Just a step on the boss man's ladder, but you...
1: And as I say, it's unfortunate that we didn't get to spend much more time together last night because the crack was good. But anyway, it's like everything else. I nearly actually forgot about Mags, so I did. But as I say, Mags, better late than never, isn't it? So, Eileen, whatever you're doing as well, the company was great and the crack was good last night. And as I say, it's like everything else. When you run into new people, no matter what part of the country you're in, it's always nice to sit down and have a country conversation. And especially knowing that Joe's cows are listening to the music as well.

There you have it, Dolly Parton, and the little hiccup at the start was actually me moving my elbow across. I actually hit the player, so I do apologise on that one. Not that I really care, because it's live radio. Anyway, there you have it, especially for Farmer Joe, and ready for the road, Mags and Eileen. They're all listening down there, and I hope you enjoyed that one, Joe. And I must come down sometime and take a video of these guys smiling and listening to the radio, because that's definitely got to be a first, that's for sure. Anyway, it is Wild Country. And if you've just tuned in, you're very, very welcome, because it is, of course, a Monday night, and Monday being the first of the month, it's like everything else, we just start of summer. And we had a conversation actually last night, for any farmers that are listening out there, we had a conversation last night about cattle that are covered over, and I was giving off to Joe actually about cattle down in the field and it raining on them, and he says, "You're soft sod." He says, my animals are all indoors during the winter. I says, "All right, whatever you say." But anyway, as I say, it's one of those things, isn't it, that we all find something to gripe about, so we do. But I was just voicing my opinion, Joe, and it's because I'm an animal lover. I've always been an animal lover, and even from an early age. I've never had a year that I didn't have an animal. So if you are and do have animals, well, I wish you the best of luck looking after them, that's for sure. But as I say, it's one of those things, isn't it? Now, at the moment, we don't have the phone line queued up, so we don't. So what I'm going to tell you is, over the next couple of weeks, we're getting a new phone in. You'll be able to phone in or text in on the same number, and hopefully you'll be able to have a request played or a dedication, whichever you prefer. But one way or another, you will be able to reach me directly here in the studio.

want to say you're very, very welcome back. It is, of course, the Gig Guide. Now, as I said last night, the Melon closed last week and the Fir Trees Lodge opened, and it was a successful night all round. But if you're interested in dancing, here's another one for your country dancing night, your social dance. Head for the Mount Errigal Hotel in Letterkenny, social dancing through May, 4 o'clock to 6 p.m. And on Sunday the 3rd of May, the stage will be graced by the one and only John Glenn and Brian Kerrigan. Sunday the 10th of May, you can boogie the evening away to Jack Lowry. Sunday the 17th of May, Aoife Neal and Barry Doyle. Sunday the 24th of May, Martin Cuff there again, Brian Kerrigan. And on Sunday the 31st of May, John Rafferty. Admission €10 and light supper provided. And that's all taking place in the Mount Errigal. So, that's one for your diary. Still a lot more to come on the Gig Guide. And I say that dancing takes place in the Mount Errigal, 4 to 6 p.m. on a Sunday. Let's put that in your diary. Now we've got a very, very special birthday request. And, this one's going out actually to Jenny, the flower from Lisburn. The Lady of the Manor, she's called. And I hope that she enjoys this one. Wild Country playing One Irish, One American. This is your station. Stay tuned to 9 o'clock this evening.

There you have it. That was the lady down in Lisburn. Now, very special birthday request going out to a gentleman by the name of Thomas McKeown. Thomas, I hope you're having a great evening with your family there and your favourite daughter. But this request comes out from her, and then the rest of the family sort of fall into line. And as I say, I don't know, I've never met you, but I can honestly tell your daughter's first class, and her husband and your grandkids first class. Manners impeccable. That's the only way I can describe it. But I know you're celebrating a birthday. I won't tell anybody your age because I'm not that way inclined. But anyway, I know that you've been retired for a while. And I'm also going to mention your wife, Patricia, because she's been by your side all those years. And I'm not going to say that's for sure. So what I'm going to do is I'm going to take a track from way back when. And it's an oldie recorded by Roy Orbison that never gets much airplay, but it's taken from a triple CD set, and I was going through the albums last night, and I just remembered this one, so I'm going to play this one especially for you on your birthday being blah, blah, blah, and we won't tell them your age, that's for sure. Thomas, have a great evening with your wife Patricia and your family, and may you have many, many more. This is Wild Country.

bit of homegrown talent. That is, of course, the voice of Tony Kerr. And Tony has turned out some great stuff over the years. And very, very similar to Marty Robbins' voice when he's doing some of the numbers. And as I say, that was going out especially for my long, long dear friend, Drew McConnell, who's up there. He's the Reverend Minister up in County Derry. And that's for him, his wife and his girls. I hope everything finds you well. Now, you know, sometimes in life, you find things out and you have said, you know, I remember hearing that somewhere, but I can't remember hearing it or what it was about even. But you know, when you listen to music, music can evoke some great memories, and they're probably distant memories, even current memories, but they'll always strike a chord with you. You can remember where you were, what you were doing, what the trends were, and everything else about it. And as I say, I have memories as well, and down through the years, I first started in this business way back in 1972, that's how long I'm in it, and I've had made numerous friends over the years in the show bands, the country bands, DJs up and down the country, and been on radio for quite a while as well. But you know, when you play a certain track, sometimes it can bring back great memories, and this one does just that.

Man with a 10-gallon hut. That's the big deep voice of Robert Mazzell. And the sentiment behind that is, always carry a spade in your car because there's weeds growing around most of the islands. Comes a very abrupt halt. Now, if you've just tuned in, you're very welcome. It is, of course, Wild Country. Now, my producer here sitting at the other side of the desk has just been going into the stats there that he says that if country music versus classical, research farms played country music, and that 44 out of 45 cows don't like fast country music because the yield goes down. But if you play rhythm and slow music, the yield goes up. So therefore, you get more milk production. So Joe, there's a little hint for you. That's one for your book. So I suggest that you get out all your slow country music, because that's probably why your yield is down a little bit, because you're playing too much fast country music and not enough slow. So there's a little hint for you, Joe. Play that. Here's another track taken from Sean Corrigan's album, I Will Wait.

0: Broadcasting from the tippy top of the Flower Mound, deep in the heart of Northern Ireland, this is Wild Country, part of the iMedia Broadcasting Group. Keeping it country, Wild Country, national news.
1: From the Sky News Centre at 8, the father of a student who was stabbed to death in Southampton is demanding a full investigation into how police handled the case. Henry Novak was handcuffed when a Sikh man who used a large combat knife to murder him falsely accused the 18-year-old of racial abuse. Hampshire's Deputy Chief Constable Robert France has apologised.
2: I want to say that I am sorry that Henry couldn't be saved that night. I'm sorry that he was handcuffed and arrested in the moments before he lost consciousness. It's quite clear that officers didn't understand what had happened immediately.
1: 23-year-old Vikram Digwa has been jailed for a minimum 21 years.

0: tennis correspondent Charlie Eccleshare believes she'll try for singles at Wimbledon.
1: You wouldn't go through all the whereabouts or the practice just for doubles, with all due respect. Like, she, if she's doing all this, she wants to test herself. She wants to go the whole way and play singles. Now, that's not yet been confirmed, but that's absolutely the expectation.
0: And former England and Newcastle manager Kevin Keegan's revealed he has stage 4 cancer. The 75-year-old says he's responding well to treatment. That's the latest. I'm Cam Hall.
2: Talk to us at Wild Country Radio. If you'd like a request or dedication, why not get in touch with us? 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

Great, great, great sound, isn't it? All those years ago, you'd have been boogieing your heart out to that one way back in the 60s. That's an old classic. And to say it, that is the voice of no other than Marty Robbins here on Wild Country. Now, we're going to go back to some of the stuff that you will want to put into your diary, because it is, of course, the midweek dancing has returned to the Allingham Arms, and that's going to be the place to be. So, if you have a listen to this... This is unbelievable. For the week, July midweek dancing returns to the Allingham Arms in Bundoran. And as I say, it's the in place to be, so it is, so why not get yourself along there? So on Monday, the 27th of July, you can dance the night away to Trudy Lawler and Eddie Gallagher. Then on Tuesday the 28th, Louise Morrissey makes a great, great appearance, because she's been around for quite a while and does the business as well. Also on the bill that night is Hugo Duncan, Mr. Radio Ulster himself, and also Brian Kerrigan. Then Wednesday the 9th, it is no other than that couple, Aoife Neal and Ably Assist.

it with Barry Doyle. And as I say, likewise, just like Joe, he's a farmer by day and songer by night. And as I say, you can have a veil of some of the packages that are going down in the Allingham. One night B&B and dancing from just £75 per person sharing. And I say, that is brilliant. So you can have one night B&B, dinner and dancing from £110. Two nights, and that's B&B and dancing from £145. And three nights, you can have B&B and dancing from £215. Good prices on that, and especially if you're planning going away in July for an overnight stay. One night B&B, dinner and dancing from £110 per person sharing. Two nights B&B, two dinner and dancing, £205 per person sharing. And finally, three nights B&B, three dinner and dancing from €305. That's all taking place at the Allingham. And as I say, that is midweek dancing returns, and you can go Monday the 27th, Wednesday the 29th, and of course it's all inclusive if you want to do that. So once again, Eddie Gallagher, he'll be there, €12 in a dodoor, as I say, in Purdy Down, Tuesday, the 28th of July, Louise Morrissey, Hugo Duncan and Cian Currigan. And then on Wednesday, the 29th, it's Aoife Neill and Barry Doyle. And all nights are the same at the door, €12. Sure, where would you get it? You go out now, sure, a fish and chip costs you near £12. Anyway, this is Wild Country.

you have it, the unmistakable voice of the late great Marty Robbins. He passed away back in 1982, and he brought some great tracks out down through the years, and I absolutely love listening to him, so I do. Because, you know, it's, I suppose, everybody's choice is individual when it comes to country music. I mean, even the cows probably have individual tastes. I don't know, I'd have to ask Joe on that one, but no matter. Now, this next guy I'm going to play, Eamon McCann, and it's taken from his album called My Country, and there are 14 great tracks on this one, but I'm going to take a medley that he recorded quite some time ago. And this is a little selection of Charlie Pride's music. And there you have it, Charlie's gone as well. But not to stay morbid, but have a listen to this.

He has a great voice and a great selection, him and McCann, and he's got a true, true country voice. 14 tracks in total on that album. Buick's to the Moon, Leave Me a Picture of You, Donegal, We're Going Home, I Still Can't Say Goodbye, It Must Be Love, Another Good Reason, Who Needs Pictures, Ain't Love a Lot Like That. In My Next Life, Charlie Pride Medley, you've just been listening to Craigan, Wedding Bells, Lion in the Arms of Mary, the old Sutherland Brothers track, and finally at track 14, The Party's Over. And for us, the party's definitely not over. It's just coming up 14 after the hour of 8 o'clock, and you're in tune with Wild Country. It is, of course, the 101 programme.

So you have a great track, and as I said, that was Eamon who I spoke to a couple of weeks ago up there, another one of the guys that plays the social dancing circuit. Now, Connie Francis was one of the big stars in the 50s, and she recorded great tracks down through the years. So I'm going to take a track from one of her early albums, which is 24 of her greatest hits. And as I say, if you listen to Connie Francis, a real classic 1950s voice. And I'm going to play a track that even Elvis recorded this one quite some time ago. But I was listening to this recently, and I thought she made a great version of it. This is Connie Francis on Wild Country.

Great, great track and a beautiful, absolutely beautiful voice. That is, of course, Connie Francis and Are You Lonesome Tonight? And I say, everybody has their own choice in music, and I've been DJing for quite some time now. I played the club circuit, done the dance circuit, done the pop circuit, was in the show bands, etc., etc. But I still always go back to my roots, which are country music. And as I say, if you have a certain choice in music, you'll never forget it. No matter what your taste is, you'll always have something that'll revive that and say, oh, I remember hearing that, or I remember this or that or that. But it is Wild Country, and our aim is to give you the best in music. You're in tune with the One on One programme. I'm Noel McShane. I'm here every Monday and Wednesday night between the hour of 7 and 9. And don't forget, you can have the best of country music on a Sunday morning. You've got Big O, he's doing his show from 11 to 2, and it's country, comedy and classics. And also Jerry Byrne operates all the way from London, and as I say, he's another one of our presenters, and he's been on the circuit as long as I have, believe it or not. This is Wild Country. I heard a couple of gentlemen in conversation about this guy on Sunday night. Here's Sean Cuddy.

For all the Johnny Cash fans out there, we're going to give you a double hit on this one. Have a listen to this next track. It's a great, great number. Johnny Cash on Wild Country.

But when we pulled out the switch, all three of them come on. The back end looked kind of funny too, but we put it together, and when we got through, well, that's when we noticed that we only had one tail fin. About that time, my wife walked out, and I could see in her eyes that she had her doubts. But she opened the door and said, "Honey, take me for a spin."

That's for all the clan down the lock road there, Johnny Cash. Great, great number, and the more you listen to it, the more you discover what he's actually gone on about. But anyway, Wild Country, it's gone just 8:31 by the clock on the wall, and if you've just joined me, you're very welcome. Half an hour of the programme left. It's Noel McShane here on Wild Country, Mondays and Wednesday between the hour of 7 and 9. And to say, it's like everything else. Maybe there's something in there that you like. Maybe there's something you don't. Everybody's taste is totally different. But sure, that's what it's all about. Wild Country.

0: young lad with a great, great voice. That is, of course, Andrew McMurdy. And that's on his, that was his debut album, Welcome to My World. Beautiful, beautiful number. He has a tremendous voice, and if you watch him on stage, and he wrote one for his mother called My Ma, and you need to sit and listen to the words of it, because if you're a sentimentalist like me, they will resonate very, very deep with you. But if you've seen him and his mother on stage and holding hands and singing the song, it's just unbelievable. Does your heart a power of good. The album has 16 tracks on it. It's titled Welcome to My World, Happy You Are Here, Heartbeat, Teenager in Love, SS 55 Ford, Life, Moon River, you've just been listening to, True Love Wears, the old Buddy Holly track, Faith Family, Thought I'd Check In, Memories Are Pictures, Pure Fiction, Daddy Don't Care, Making Something Special, and at track 15, the one I've just been talking about, My Ma. And finally on track 16 on his album, this is Isn't Goodbye, It's Just See You Later. So you should check, if you see him anywhere, you should actually go and have a listen to this young guy. The amount of work that he does around the care homes and all is unbelievable. He really does deserve a break. It's nice to see somebody like that who you can actually relate to. So this is Wild Country.
1: 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Wild Country.

0: bazaar.
1: Yeah, there you have it. That's the voice of Roger Miller, and I'm sure everyone will remember that old track. This is Wild Country, giving you your country gig guide. And Country Dancing has returned to the Fir Trees Lodge in Strabane every Sunday, 9 till 11. It opened last night with the voice of Mr. Sean Corrigan. Great night was had by all. Sunday the 7th of June, which is next week, you can dance the night away to Olivia Douglas. Looking forward to that one. Then followed on Sunday the 14th of June, Damian Davis comes to the stage, bringing his brand of music. Then Sunday the 21st of June, John Malloy. Doors open at 8:30 sharp. There's spot prizes on the night. Light refreshments. It's £9 sterling or €10, whichever you have in your pocket. Then on Sunday the 28th June, Effie Neal and Barry Doyle. As I said, the social dancing up and down the length and breadth of Ireland is really taking off. And you wouldn't believe how many people actually turn up at the doors on the nights. And it's a great way of entertaining somebody without having to dig deep into your pocket. And these guys are all professional musicians, and they've all strived down through the years to do their own thing. As I said, we're very surprised last night. Great conversation with Sean Corrigan. But on stage, he had the crowd eating from the palm of his hand. So don't forget, up and down the country, you can go to numerous venues, everywhere and anywhere. And there'll always be something in there for someone. Because it's like everything else. You know, it doesn't have to be your choice of music. If you want to go out for a night socializing, a drink at the bar, don't forget you get your tea biscuits as well.

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1: Now, this here is a story about the Rock Island Line. Well, the Rock Island Line, she runs down into New Orleans. There's a big toll gate down there, and you know, if you got certain things on board when you go through the toll gate, well, you don't have to pay the man no toll. Well, a train driver, he pulled up to the toll gate, and the man hollered,

ride. You got to ride it like you find it. Get your ticket, that's a station called Rock on the Line. Cloudy in the west and it looked like rain. Round the curve come a passenger train. Northbound train on the southbound track. He's all right, I'll even, but he won't be back. Well, the Rock on the Line, she's a mighty good road. Rock on the Line, it's a road to ride. Rock on the Line, it's just a mighty good road. Well, if you ride, you got to ride it like you find it. Get your ticket, that's

0: cup of coffee and a cold glass of tea. Well, a Rock Island Line, she's a mighty good road. Rock Island Line, it's a road to ride. Rock Island Line, it's a mighty good road. Well, if you ride, you got to ride it like you find it. 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
1: Well, that one certainly comes to a quick halt, doesn't it? That is, as I say, if you're just sitting back relaxing, and that one maybe just threw a spanner in the works with you. Now, big man all the way from Longford, Mick, Big Mick as they call him. He has been on the country circuit for a lifetime, and he's still doing the business up and down the country. And as I say, his old buddy Declan Nerney, the two of them are from the same village, although they sing different sort of moods of music. But I've always appreciated Mick's music and some of the albums that he has recorded down through the years. And you'll always find when you're listening to albums that maybe on one album there's a track from the first one you were listening, maybe thrown into the second and vice versa. But it's like everything else. It's, you know, it's has to be a wide and varied mix of music, no matter what you listen to. But as I say, Mick has turned out great stuff over the years. I've worked with him on numerous occasions up and down the length and breadth of the country. So I'm going to take a track from an album that he recorded a few years back, and it's 20 tracks featuring Jennifer Jackson and me, Travelling Light, Connemara Rose, The Old School Yard, and Home to Donegal. But I'm going to take track 8 on this particular album, or track 6 I should say, and this is one of my favourite tracks on this particular album. But you judge for yourself, because it is Take Me Back to My Home in Mayo. If there are any people from Mayo listening, I hope that you enjoy this.

0: Now, you'll have heard a few hiccups in that, but it's just because my producer's got rather large feet, and he's... Speak up, sir, speak up.
1: Yes, they're large, okay.
0: So that's where you had a few hiccups. He was making a few adjustments to the back there, so we do apologise. But as I say, it is live radio, and these things do happen. I've planned, actually, to get him a pair of smaller shoes, and maybe if the Duchess indoor in the big mansion, maybe if she's listening, she might... consider maybe getting a smaller pair of shoes from. But anyway, I hope it didn't spoil your enjoyment too much. And just coming up 12 minutes away from the hour of 9 o'clock, and I'm going to take a track from Alan Jackson this time, because there are quite a few Alan Jackson fans in and around our county, and I'm sure in other counties. But you judge for yourself. Have a listen to this, Alan Jackson on Wild Country. Fiona, a size 6 would be a better job.

8 minutes away from 9 o'clock on Wild Country. Alan Jackson, Midnight Montgomery. Anyway, it is, of course, the one-on-one program, and I hope you'll stay with me for the remaining 8 minutes or so. Now, Daniel O'Donnell, down through the years, has recorded umpteen tracks. And, you know, I've heard it said in numerous places, you know, he always used to go on about his mother, and fair play to him. I have great admiration for the guy. Utter, utter admiration. You only have the one mother in life, and why not? She's the lady that brought you into the world and taught you, along with the father, the difference between right and wrong. And I've always found his music very uplifting. He's done an amazing amount of charity work, which a lot of people don't know about. And then when Magella came into his life, well, everything just shot up to the moon, and I wish them both the best. But I've always had great admiration for him, and I'm going to take a track from an album he recorded, which is titled The Hank Williams Songbook, and you judge for yourself, because this track, I think he does it justice in every way, shape and form. Here's Daniel O'Donnell on Wild Country, and a little thing called How You Judge for Yourself, because it's great. I Can't Help Falling in Love with You on Wild Country.

there you have it. That's what I'm telling you. No matter what he put his hands to, Daniel O'Donnell is one of the guys who's been around in country music forever and ever. And admiration, I tip my hat to him all the time, no matter what it is or where it is, because he's one of the guys that's been there, done it, wore the t-shirt and still doing the business, that's for sure. And as I say, he's one of Ireland's top country stars.

Well, unfortunately, time has almost caught up with us here on this one-on-one program once again. As usual, hope you enjoyed the program tonight, as I have put it out to you. And as I say, I'm here every Monday and Wednesday night between the hour of 7 and 9. Don't forget, Wild Country is Northern Ireland's newest country station, broadcasting on DAB, broadcasting on the World Wide Web, broadcasting on digital DAB. Get us in the car. And you get us on Alexa as well, so you can. So it's like everything else. You can always, always have music 24/7. Big O on a Sunday, you can listen to Big O on a Sunday playing his bit, because he sticks in his classic country and his comedy. So that's one. Jerry Burns on Saturday afternoon and Monday afternoon, all the way from London. Well, time for me has just about run out, and I hope you've enjoyed the program, and we'll do it all over again on Monday night, God willing. It's just coming up 2 minutes away from the hour of 9. I'm going to leave you this one for tonight, and Monday and Wednesday nights, and I hope you've enjoyed it. I've thoroughly enjoyed it. I'm going to leave you with this one. For me, whatever you're doing for the rest of your evening, have a good one, good night, and God bless.

This is Wild Country, and I'll have to leave you with that one. Foreign Young sounds as if he's had one too many tonight. I don't know actually what has happened there, but as I say, I hope that it didn't spoil your enjoyment too much. Don't forget, folks, we'll do it all over again Monday night, all being well, and we'll see what happens then. But for the time being, whatever you're doing, have a good one. Good night, and God bless.

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2: Duran Duran have announced they're going on tour this autumn. The 80s pop icons, fronted by Simon Le Bon, will kick things off in Glasgow in mid-October before heading to Belfast, Birmingham, Liverpool and Leeds. The tour follows the release of their new single, Free to Love, with Nile Rodgers. Social media star and Britain's Got Talent judge KSI has announced he's leaving the YouTube collective Sidemen.
3: I've spent months trying to figure out what the right thing to do is, but after a lot of thought, I've decided that I will be no longer be doing Sidemen videos.
2: That was the 32-year-old announcing his departure on the streaming platform. He added that he needs to focus on his health and fixing his work-life balance. And Kelsey Parker, the widow of late The Wanted star Tom Parker, has announced she's expecting a baby with her partner, Will. In a post on Instagram, Kelsey described the pregnancy as her rainbow baby after the stillbirth of her son, Phoenix, last year.
1: Wild Country Entertainment News in a minute.
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1: From the Sky News Centre at 11. A murdered student's family say they shouldn't have to fight for the truth after his killer was handed at least 21 years in jail. Vikram Digwa, who's 23, falsely told police that he'd been racially abused by Henry Novak after stabbing him in Southampton last December. Body cam footage shows officers arresting the 18-year-old as he lay dying.
2: What's happened to you, right? You've been stabbed. Whereabouts? I don't think you have, mate. And?
1: The watchdog's investigating the Hampshire force. Peter Mandelson criticises Sir Keir Starmer, discusses gifts for Donald Trump, and tries to set up a meeting with a top AI boss in newly released files. 1,500 pages of documents cover the ex-peer's appointment as Britain's US ambassador in December 2024. They include some ministers' private and unflattering views of the government. Labour MP Joe Powell has sympathy with those named.
3: It's obviously awkward. It's embarrassing, obviously, for individuals mentioned. But people wanted transparency, and this, I think, delivers that. I don't think any of us would be that comfortable about all our private WhatsApp messages being published.
1: Donald Trump says Israel and Hezbollah have agreed to dial back on fighting in Lebanon. The US president says it's threatening Washington's ceasefire with Iran. Concerns have been raised about a contraceptive injection that some women claim causes brain tumours. Pfizer, which is being sued over its drug Depo-Provera, insists it carries out rigorous monitoring of medicines. Serena Williams is set to make a stunning comeback to tennis at the age of 44. The 23-time Grand Slam champion will play doubles at Queen's Club next week. It'll be her first competitive match since the US Open in 2022. And strikes on the London Underground will go ahead from tomorrow and on Thursday. It's after talks failed to resolve a dispute over the working week. That's the latest. I'm AJ Walsh.
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2: Go placidly amid the noise and haste, and remember what peace there may be in silence. As far as possible without surrender, be on good terms with all persons. 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They too have their story. Avoid loud and aggressive persons. They are vexations to the spirit. If you compare yourself with others, you may become vain and bitter, for always there will be greater and lesser persons than

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Keep interested in your own career. However humble, it is a real possession in the changing fortunes of time. Exercise caution in your business affairs, for the world is full of trickery. But let this not blind you to what virtue there is. Many persons strive for high ideals, and everywhere life is full of heroism. Be yourself. Especially do not feign affection. Neither be cynical about love. For in the face of all aridity and disenchantment, it is as perennial as the grass. Take kindly the counsel of the years, gracefully surrendering the things of youth. Nurture strength of spirit to shield you in sudden misfortune. But do not distress yourself with imaginings. Many fears are born of fatigue and loneliness. Beyond a wholesome discipline, be gentle.

Therefore, be at peace with God, whatever you conceive him to be, and whatever your labors and aspirations in the noisy confusion of life, keep peace with your soul. With all its sham, drudgery, and broken dreams, it is still a beautiful world. Be careful. Strive to be.

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1: From the Sky News Centre at midnight, the father of a student who was stabbed to death in Southampton is demanding an investigation into how police handled the case. Henry Novak was handcuffed when a Sikh man who used a large combat knife to murder him falsely accused the 18-year-old of racial abuse. Hampshire's Deputy Chief Constable Robert France has apologised.
2: I want to say that I am sorry that Henry couldn't be saved that night. I'm sorry that he was handcuffed and arrested in the moments before he lost consciousness. It's quite clear that officers didn't understand what had happened immediately.
1: 23-year-old Vikram Digwa has been jailed for a minimum 21 years. A new batch of documents detailing how Lord Peter Mandelson was appointed as the UK's ambassador to the US will be published later. He was sacked by the Prime Minister after released files in America revealed the extent of his friendship with sex offender Jeffrey Epstein. It then emerged the peer had failed a vetting process. Sir Keir Starmer previously told MPs he'd been kept in the dark about that.
3: If I had known before he took up his post that UKSV recommendation was that developed vetting clearance should be denied, I would not have gone ahead with the appointment.
1: A British soldier has been killed on a training exercise in Iraq. The Ministry of Defence says it happened yesterday. Their family's been told. 21 Royal Protection officers have been placed on restricted duties after claims they fell asleep and left posts unattended at Windsor Castle. The Met says the alleged behaviour falls below the high standards expected. Strikes on the London Underground will go ahead from later today and into tomorrow. It's after talks failed to resolve a dispute over the working week. Tube drivers with the RMT union are taking action. And England have arrived in Miami as they ramp up their preparations for the World Cup. 21 of the 26-man squad have made the flight, with four Arsenal players and Crystal Palace goalkeeper Dean Henderson being given extra time off after their European club.
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0: 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Always have been, and we always will be. 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
1: From the Sky News Centre at 1, Sir Keir Starmer says the police watchdog is right to investigate how the Hampshire Force responded to a university student's murder in Southampton. Vikram Digwa will spend at least 21 years in jail after stabbing Henry Novak last December. The victim was arrested as he lay dying after his 23-year-old killer falsely accused him of racial abuse. Digwa's brother Gurpeet repeated the lie in a 999 call to police.
2: Right, OK. Is that person still there?
3: Yeah, we're restraining him right now because he's just attacked my brother and took my brother's turban off.
1: Hampshire Police has apologised. Peter Mandelson refused to hand over WhatsApps and other information on his personal phone to the government. That's revealed among thousands more documents just released to the peer's appointment and activities as US ambassador. He was given the job in December 2024, despite his known friendship with Jeffrey Epstein. Our deputy political editor Sam Coates reads this message to the then Foreign Secretary David Lammy.
4: He talked about the media speculation and he hopes that it wasn't too irritating to you. I just wanted you to know that if you were minded to appoint me, I would make sure you never regret it. The role of Peter Mandelson's personal approach to things evident there.
1: Donald Trump says Israel and Hezbollah have agreed to dial back on fighting in Lebanon. It's after Prime Minister Benjamin Netanyahu ordered airstrikes in Beirut's southern suburbs. Iran wants a longer pause in the conflict with the US to include a deal on Lebanon. A British soldier has been killed on a training exercise in Iraq. The Ministry of Defence says it happened yesterday. Concerns have been raised about a contraceptive injection that some women claim causes brain tumours. Pfizer, which is being sued over its drug Depo-Provera, insists it carries out rigorous monitoring of medicines. And strikes on the London Underground will go ahead from later today and on Thursday. It's after talks failed to resolve a dispute over the working week.
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